Star McKay in the Wits, Sundays for your 20-song music marathon. Looking partly cloudy, a few showers getting around as well, with tops around 26 for the region today. Winds are easterly 25 to 35 k's an hour, and dropping down to 18 tonight, so it's going to be a nice warm one, and then mostly sunny for your Thursday, that rain cleaning up for the rest of the week, so it's going to be nice and dry to see out the rest of the school holidays. Hey, let's keep it pushing on this 20-song music marathon. I've still got Olivia Rodrigo, Kato and John to come, as well as some Rick Springfield. It's after Taylor Swift's Fate of Ophelia off her latest album, The Life of a Showgirl. You're on Star McKay in the Wits Sundays with Kaylee.

0: Music variety means hearing a song from 1994, a song from last year, and somehow knowing every word to both.
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0: Olivia Rodrigo there and Stupid Song wrapping up today's 20-song music marathon. We've got another one happening for you tomorrow after 9, but happening next. More of Mackay and the Wit Sunday's best music. We're going to throw it back to 1993 and play the Chili Peppers' big hit from that year, Soul to Squeeze, on the other side of this right here at Star.
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0: Find the Wit Sunday's best music. Hello, you've got Dylan in for your Wednesday morning. How's it going? School holidays, they're still on the go right now. And because of the school holidays, you know what's happening today, it being Wednesday? The mini trains are running at Moolah Park. Now, it only costs $3 per ride, and you do need closed-in footwear. But let me tell you, the mini trains will definitely entertain the kids these school holidays. So definitely go there. And pretty cheap as well, only $3 a ride. How good's that? So that's happening today at Moolah Park. But happening next, I've got new star music to play you from Jamie Miller. It's called Baby Doll, and it plays in just minutes right here at Star.
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0: Keep It Star for more of Mackay and the Wit Sunday's best music. 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
11: Hi, I'm Phoebe Humphrey. Anthony Albanese has taken a stab at the Coalition for opposing cost-saving measures in Parliament. It follows the opposition calling on the federal government to rein in spending following yesterday's interest rate rise. But the PM says the Coalition has pushed back on measures, including the over-65s private health insurance rebate.
12: You can't say we want more savings and then oppose every saving which is put forward.
11: Three people have been charged in Sydney over an alleged mistaken identity murder in the city's south earlier this month. 23-year-old Marco Tapia was killed during a home invasion on September 1. Two men in their 20s and a 16-year-old boy will face court today. Donald Trump is rejecting calls to work with China on AI safety. The US president says he doesn't want to work with Xi Jinping on governing the technology, claiming it would make it harder for American companies to get ahead. He also admits he doesn't want to, quote, mix it up.
13: A lot of people say, let's do it together with China, but then they're going to be able to immediately gain access to things that we know that they don't know.
11: It comes as Anthropic has warned investors that its AI could pose existential risks to humanity due to unpredictable behaviour. That includes concealing or manipulating information and resisting to shut down. And the NRL Grand Final entertainment will reportedly begin with a tribute to Jai Arrow. The Rabbitohs star will complete a lap of honour after being forced to medically retire due to MND. It's not known just yet who will perform during the pre-game entertainment on Sunday.
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11: Sport. In sport, it was the AFL's worst-kept secret, but now the Lions have confirmed that Lachie Neal is on the move. He informed Brisbane bosses this morning that he will exercise his rights as an unrestricted free agent. The dual Brownlow medalist is expected to join Collingwood on a three-year deal. And Newcastle's Phoenix Crossland says he will support his teammates ahead of Sunday's grand final against the Roosters. After being ruled out, the Knight handed a four-match ban for a hip-drop tackle on Nathan Cleary.
14: As soon as I walk out of this building, my focus goes to Newcastle Knights and winning this grand final.
11: That's the latest news and sport.
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17: Today, partly cloudy with a shower or two, getting up to a maximum of 26 degrees right across our region, and tomorrow's going to be partly cloudy.
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Mackay and the Wid Sunday's best music variety on Star. 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

0: Music, this is Star. Hey, I've got Dylan hanging out with you across Mackay and the Wet Sundays for your Wednesday morning, and also week two of the school holidays. Ashley, what are you up to?
1: Oh, I just about to take my kids bowling, actually.
0: Do you join in and have a bit of fun with them as well?
1: Yeah, absolutely. That's the best part.
0: Do you usually beat them, or do they beat you?
1: Oh, well, they can probably beat me, I think.
0: Good luck with that. As you head out there, we'll continue more music with this big throwback from the year 2001 from Incubus Drive, playing for you in just minutes right here at Star.
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0: Star, it's where you get up with Scotty and Kaylee for breakfast, live and local weekday mornings from 5 a.m. And Scotty, he's still away this week. He'll be back on Monday, but you know who is back? Kaylee is back for breakfast. And let me tell you, she's brought back chances for you to win some cash every single weekday morning this week. Yep, two chances, in fact. Your first chance is after 7 with Matchy Match. It's our game of word association where basically if you match with her, you score some cash. Then after 8, we do Instagram. We've got to get 5 questions right in 30 seconds. And if you do that, you score $1,000. So for your chance to win some cash and also have a whole stack of fun, tune in to breakfast again tomorrow morning from 5 right here at Star.
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0: Paddy's in for your afternoon next right here on Star. And to start things off, he's got your throwback lunch. And Powderfinger's going to kick things off straight after we check in with the newsroom for the very latest. I'm out of here, though. See ya.
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11: Hi, I'm Phoebe Humphrey. Anthony Albanese has denied his government has acted contradictory when it comes to inflation. It comes as the Coalition has slammed Labor for putting the blame of high inflation on the war in Iran. The PM says it has had flow-on effects on home soil, including at the Bowser.
12: The war in the Middle East has had an impact, and people can't just dismiss that, and I don't agree that there's a contradiction.
11: Headline inflation rose from 3.5% to 4% in the year to August. Underlying inflation remains steady at 3.6%. Meantime, the Chamber of Commerce and Industry says more small businesses are at risk of going under thanks to the latest interest rate hike. The Reserve Bank lifted the cash rate to 4.6% yesterday, a 15-year high. The Chamber's Andrew McKellar telling Seven, one-third have already considered closing their doors in the past 12 months.
13: We know that small businesses around the country are already under extreme pressure. They've been facing rising costs throughout the year. They're really struggling with cash flow and profitability, just making a go of it.
11: The Greens could have a new federal party leader as early as today. David Shoebridge, Sarah Hanson-Young and Maureen Faruqi all putting their hat in the ring for the top job after Larissa Waters stepped down due to illness. And Aussie travellers are flocking to Asian Airlines for their overseas travel to avoid the Middle East. New data reveals bookings for June to September saw triple-digit increases for airlines that fly through China and Malaysia.
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11: In sport, Lachie Neal looks officially set to be joining the Black and White Army. The Lions Premiership player and two-time Brownlow medalist has informed Brisbane that he wishes to depart as an unrestricted free agent. He is all but likely to join Collingwood on a three-year deal after 186 games for the Lions. And Roosters players are remaining confident Connor Watson will be cleared to play in Sunday's NRL Grand Final. The hooker is set to visit an independent neurologist tomorrow in a bid to be given the green light for the decider after failing his HIA last week. That's the latest news and sport.
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17: Star weather.
18: It's going to be partly cloudy today with a medium chance of showers. Top temps are 26 across Early Mackay, the Pioneer Valley and Proserpine. Tomorrow looks partly cloudy. It does look like it's going to be a partly cloudy Friday as well. And that continues across the weekend. A foggy start on Saturday and sunshine on Sunday.
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18: Jumping into throwbacks from Kings of Leon, Billy Ocean and Rihanna in 15 minutes. But we're going to kick it off today with a bit of Powderfinger, the lads from Vulture Street and DAF on Star. Oh.

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Hey!

0: That's it for the throwbacks for now. It's Star McKay and the Wit Sundays, where Instagram is back tomorrow.
1: What job title is given to someone who flies aircraft?
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2: Mr. Bean.
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0: Oh, so close there. This is for Carol Training Services, because experience is the best trainer. So $1,000 gone begging. You'll have your shot tomorrow when Kaylee is back after 8.
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0: 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Sites from just $25. 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Good little holiday outing as well for the school hollies, which are almost wrapped up, unfortunately, for people out there. Whitesnake, Chapel Roan, up soon on Star.
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0: McKinley with Sunday's Best Music on Star Paddy, taking you through your Wednesday afternoon hump day. Almost towards the end of this week. Oh, geez, I'm on holidays at the end of this week. How exciting for 2 weeks. It's going to be phenomenal. Anyway, I'm going to jump into a bit of Semisonic after one. Getting all antsy. James Hype, Miggy De La Rosa. Plus Black Eyed Peas in there as well. That is all after one as we continue McKay and the Wit Sunday's Best Music on Star.
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8: Hi, it's Harrison Freeve. David Shoebridge has been elected as the new leader of the Greens, replacing Larissa Waters. Shoebridge defeating fellow New South Wales Senator Maureen Faruqi and South Australian Senator Sarah Hanson-Young. Inflation has jumped again, climbing from 3.5% in the year to July to 4% in the year to August. A surge in fuel prices driving the increase, while underlying inflation was steady at 3.6%. The jury in the trial of alleged double murderer Beau Lamar Condon are set to visit the Sydney house when the alleged killings took place. The former police officer accused of shooting Jesse Baird and Luke Davies in 2024. The visit is expected to take place early next month and will aim to highlight relevant areas of forensic evidence in the home. US President Donald Trump believes artificial intelligence firms can self-regulate. That's despite growing pressure for independent oversight following multiple breaches, including of Australian government websites. AI law expert Kevin Frazier has told TW News voluntary safeguards have failed.
9: That is not an approach that adheres to the rule of law, nor is it an approach that's been effective. We've seen that these AI incidents keep occurring, and we keep hearing reports about internal testing gone wrong. Clearly, there's a need for federal government intervention.
8: And one of the largest studies of screen time reveals it's impacting child development. Research from a Canadian university finding a high use of tech activities like gaming and social media can affect language development, emotional regulation, and academic achievement.
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8: Lions Triple Premiership star Lachie Neale is departing the AFL club. The 33-year-old informing Brisbane he'll exercise his rights as an unrestricted free agent. The Roosters are sweating on Connor Watson being available for the grand final against the Newcastle Knights after failing an HIA last week. And Sophie Molyneux's been named in the Aussie squad for the upcoming ODI series against Bangladesh and New Zealand, despite concerns over a hip injury.
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10: Star weather.
12: Partly cloudy with a medium chance of showers. And it's going to get down to 17 in Mackay and Airlie overnight. Tops in the mid-20s tomorrow across Airlie, Mackay, the Pioneer Valley and Proserpine. And it will be partly cloudy for the next couple of days. Maybe a shower or two tomorrow, but not super likely. Then it clears up right across the weekend. Foggy starts on Saturday and Sunday, followed by sunshine.
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10: This

James Hype, Megida Rosads, Paddy with you. We're going to check in with Em, who will be out in the Star Car at 1:30. Now, she's going to be at Carol's CHPP Consultancy just in Paget there with loads of freebies up for grabs. So if you're in that area, again, Carol's CHPP Consultancy in Paget, go stop by just on Transport Avenue there. Let's jump in a bit of Cat's Eye.

0: beginning.
1: The song that you hear when you're just about to leave the bar. It's Star Mackay and the Wit Sunday, Semi-Sonic and Patty with you for your Wednesday. Picture this, you're watching live sports, grand final on the telly. You're watching Alex Warren on YouTube. Or your favourite television show. Either way, you get a little urge and you think to yourself, gotta go to the bathroom, but you don't want to get up and walk all the way over. 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
1: Windows down, star up. It's Emily in the Star Car. I'm at Carol's CHPP Services in Paget right now with plenty of star freebies to give away. We've also dropped off a Jumbo's gift basket plus some delicious treats from Krusty's Bakehouse for the team. All thanks to Jumbo's, the big name in business supplies. So if you're driving in Paget near Carol's CHPP, swing by, say hi, and grab yourself some freebies while they last. All thanks to Mortar Finance. It's Emily in the Star Car.

0: It's McKinley with Sunday's Best Music on Star. Jimmy Barnes. Barnesy! Hey, we're going to jump into this. It's brand new from Post Malone in about 5 minutes. Yeah. Well, Hollywood Dreams / Come Down plays in a few minutes. It's a new old track, I guess, from Post Malone. I'm going to give you some details of an event that is coming up this Friday. We'll do it in about 20 minutes on Star, so sit tight.
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Hey, this weekend, Peking Duck are coming to town. No joke. Yeah, Friday night at Maguire's, they released a brand new album which features songs like this. Matt Corby on the vocals there. Such a fan. Their brand new album's really cool from start to finish. If you want to have a listen, I would do it. I'm going to be there. People who aren't there, recommend heading to Maguire's on Friday.

0: Friday. Maybe they'll do a remix of this. It is playing inside the next 15 minutes. By my side. A good remix of an old In Excess song? It's exceptional. So, I know they're probably not listening because they're not in town. They might be in town, having a few days in LA, who knows? But if you are listening, Peking Duck, In Excess, a little bit of a remix. That'd be sick. By my side in 15 minutes on Start.
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10: Hi, Harrison Preet with a check of the latest. The Greens have named David Shoebridge as their new leader. It comes after Larissa Waters resigned this week due to health issues. She says it's been an honour to serve.
11: I'm really proud of how the team has worked together over the last 16 months, and I'm proud that our party is polling higher than ever before amidst the surge to the right wing.
10: Well, the Treasurer is blaming the war in the Middle East for the latest surge in inflation. While underlying inflation was steady, headline inflation rose from 3.5% in July to 4% in August. Jim Chalmers says the biggest contributor was the rise in petrol prices.
12: As you can see in these numbers, which confirm beyond any doubt that the main reason why inflation in annual headline terms went from the middle threes to four is because of the extra pressure from the re-escalation of the war in the Middle East.
10: In other news, Aussies are being warned to steer clear of parts of Thailand following deadly flooding. DFAT has updated advice on the Smart Traveller website, advising travellers to exercise a high degree of caution. The Thai government approved more than $170 million in emergency funding for the disaster. And six Australian universities have been ranked in the top 100 in the world. The University of Melbourne, top of the list at 34 in this year's Times Higher Education Rankings. University of Sydney came in at 53, followed by Monash Uni and the University of Queensland.
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10: A legion of Newcastle fans have turned out to watch the Knights train ahead of Sunday's NRL Grand Final against the Roosters. Harrison Graham is preparing to replace suspended hooker Phoenix Crossland, telling Seven he's ready to roll up the sleeves.
14: He's been a massive part of our team all year. He's been our best player, and he epitomises what the Knights player is. And I've got big shoes to fill, and I want to do him proud and the team proud.
10: And Nick Cox has re-signed with the Bombers, inking a new four-year deal, keeping him at the AFL club until at least the end of 2031.
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13: Star weather.
0: Partly cloudy with a medium chance of showers, and it's going to get down to 17 in Mackay and early overnight. Tops in the mid-20s tomorrow across early Mackay, the Pioneer Valley and Proserpine, and it will be partly cloudy for the next couple of days. Maybe a shower or two tomorrow, but not super likely. Then it clears up right across the weekend. Foggy starts on Saturday and Sunday, followed by sunshine.
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19: 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I'm yours. I'm yours.

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The Game of Love.

0: best variety of music here at Star Mackay on the Whit Sundays. When you hear Bon Jovi, Tate McRae, then new music from Dasha. Then you go to Blink 182, that's how you know. All that has played within this last 20 minutes and will continue to be playing here at Star. How good.
1: 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Except that one guy who only wants AC/DC. 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

0: 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Variety is the songs you grew up with to the songs you love right now. Mackay and the Whit Sundays. Star.
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0: Kinda with Sundays. It's 90.7 in Ellie and Canavale. Patty with you on your Wednesday with Miley. Drop the Cyrus, just gone with Miley now. Bass Persuades is a new hit from her album. I've got it for you after three. Noah Kahan in there as well. Plus, Peter Hellier has a brand new show called Chefs Ahoy, and he caught up with Kaylee yesterday, so we'll hear from him very soon on Star.
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10: Afternoon, I'm Harrison Preeb. The Greens have a new leader, David Shoebridge, taking over after Larissa Waters stepped down earlier this week. She says she wants to focus on her health as she continues managing chronic kidney disease, while Shoebridge says he wants the Greens to take the fight up to the far right and win back voters who've drifted away from Labor.
11: We know that One Nation didn't create itself. It's the classic post turtle. Sits on a post. You know it didn't get there itself. You wonder what it's doing there. Labor has created the circumstances for One Nation.
10: The conflict in the Middle East continues to pile pressure on our already struggling Aussie economy. The latest inflation data showing headline inflation rose from 3.5% in the year to July to 4% in the year to August. High and rising fuel prices largely behind the jump. Well, a warning that the AI race between America and China could come at the expense of public safety. US President Donald Trump reckons artificial intelligence companies can police themselves. Despite a series of breaches, including an Australian government website, AI law expert Kevin Frazier has told DW News companies don't want to hand their rivals an advantage.
12: The argument being made there is if it's not a US company that leads on developing safer AI tools, then we will see China outrace the United States and perhaps deploy tools that are not reflective of Western values.
10: And the Independent Planning Commission has today approved the largest coal mining expansion in New South Wales history. The HVO mines in the Hunter Valley can now continue through until at least 2045.
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10: And our old grand final fever has swept Newcastle, with thousands packing out an open training session. The Knights preparing for their first decider since 2001 against the Roosters. Injured halfback Dylan Brown has told Seven the support is unreal.
14: Throughout the week, and there's already who knows how many, probably over 10,000. They've been waiting a long time, so there's no surprises, really.
10: And Lions star Lachie Neale officially on the move. The two-time Brownlow winner expected to join Collingwood.
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18: Partly cloudy with a medium chance of showers. And it's going to get down to 17 in Mackay and early overnight. Tops in the mid-20s tomorrow across Airlie, Mackay, the Pioneer Valley and Proserpine. And it will be partly cloudy for the next couple of days. Maybe a shower or two tomorrow, but not super likely. Then it clears up right across the weekend. Foggy starts on Saturday and Sunday, followed by sunshine.
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0: It's McKinley with Sunday's Best Music on Star. Peter Hellyer has a brand new show called Chefs Ahoy, and he caught up with Kaylee yesterday talking about the experience filming and what the show's about.
1: It was just amazing. I love traveling. I've traveled both, you know, when I was younger, then with the family and with my wife, Bridge. This is the quickest yes I've ever, when they explained the project. I was like, yep, I'm in. And they have these amazing chefs come on. And so basically they come on, each episode there's two chefs. They experience the Princess Cruise, but then we get off in port, places like Barcelona, Crete, Busan in South Korea, Beppu in Japan, and they'll experience the local culture. They'll meet some characters. They'll taste some food, local foods and flavors, and that'll inspire them to create a brand new dish that they will take back on to the Princess Cruise, and they will prepare the dish for 4,000 of the guests on the Princess Cruise, and whoever gets the most orders wins that episode. So it's really fun. If you love travel, if you love food, you've got a bit of competition thrown in there. It's a really fun show.
0: Chefs Ahoy will be airing tonight, 8:45 on Channel 9, or you can stream it on 9 now afterwards. It's going to be really fun. I love those travel shows on Star.
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0: This song's going viral at the moment. It's Jamie Miller. He's a 28-year-old Welsh singer-songwriter, and it's all over TikTok. The video is taking over the TikTok feeds. It's getting millions of views. The song's called Baby Doll. This dude finished in third place in The Voice UK back in 2017. So he's been doing it for a second now, almost 10 years. So good to see a break for Jamie Miller. We are jumping into Beyoncé Queen Bee. Having a bit of a rave very shortly. Love songs like this. Getting you keen for the weekend already on Star.
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0: Stephen Sanchez on Star. Paddy, hanging with you. Will and Woody up from 5, but in the meantime, I've got a bit of Tom Cochran in from 4. Yeah, I've selected Blue for you too. We heard Birds of Tokyo play what was maybe the best set of the night at Legend of the Lawn. Prove me wrong. The sun was setting. This song was playing. It was an incredible moment. I kid you not. If you were there, you know. Lanterns plays in 15 minutes, just so we can all relive it together on Star.
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2: Afternoon, I'm Harrison Preeve. The Coalition fears that households will be pushed to the brink by the recent rate hike and rising inflation. Headline inflation today climbing to 4%, while underlying inflation remains steady at 3.6%. Shadow Minister Michael McCormack has told News 24 that families can't keep absorbing the higher costs.
3: $31,000 a year, that's the average mortgage holder has to find additionally to pay along with higher gas prices, higher electricity prices, higher fuel costs, and not to mention groceries.
2: Federal Greens have a new leader, David Shoebridge, taking the top job following Larissa Waters' resignation. She says she needs to focus on managing her chronic kidney condition.
4: It's with great sadness that I'm not able to continue in that role due to my health getting worse. I hope to be okay, but I need to look after myself to do that.
2: Other news this afternoon, fresh concerns raised over the safety at Sydney Airport. New reports have linked a string of air traffic incidents to staffing shortages and fatigue. The largest coal mining expansion in New South Wales history has just been given the green light from the Independent Planning Commission. The HVO mines in the Hunter Valley will see more than 700 million tonnes of coal extracted at the site until at least 2045. And briefly, it seems Aussies are embracing electric vehicles to offset the rising costs of petrol, with one sold every 100 seconds.
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2: The leading players in the NRL and NRLW will be named at the Dally M's tonight. Penrith's Nathan Cleary, the hot tip for the men's award, but he won't be in attendance as he recovers from leg surgery. Manchester City's been found guilty of 100-plus charges of Premier League financial breaches and could be stripped of three EPL titles. It's after an independent panel found City systematically broke the league's rules for almost a decade. And in NBL, the Sydney Kings to take to the court tonight against the Brisbane Bullets. And that's the latest in news and sport.
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5: Star weather.
8: Partly cloudy with a medium chance of showers. And it's going to get down to 17 in Mackay and Airlie overnight. Tops in the mid-20s tomorrow across Airlie, Mackay, the Pioneer Valley and Proserpine. And it will be partly cloudy for the next couple of days. Maybe a shower or two tomorrow, but not super likely. Then it clears up right across the weekend. Foggy starts on Saturday and Sunday, followed by sunshine.
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0: Kindly with Sunday's best music, Stella Lefty's Boston on Star. Will and Woody up from 5. They are off for the next 2 weeks, but we are listening to their best bits, including pheromone maxing, where dudes don't take showers, which is kind of what dudes don't do anyway. Plus, they're putting things on Woody's head because he revealed to Will that he doesn't like when things get put on his forehead. So all throughout this week, they're getting you to try and guess what's on his forehead so that they can take it off. So tune in from 5. It's quite silly, I'll say that. Blue, David Guetta, BB REXA up soon on Star.
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0: It's Mackayla with Sunday's best music on Star Salt and Pepper. Patty with you. We've got brand new Sunny Federa up next. And there'll be another Weather Whiz Kid in the studio next week with Scotty and Kaylee when they return, thanks to the Easy Group. Plus, just a reminder, we have our preview screening for Verity, which is in cinemas in October, but ours is tonight. So if you are headed along, have a wonderful time, and please let me know how you went tomorrow. I'd love to hear how the movie is, whether it's as scary and freaky as people are making it out to be, because it is psychological. And sometimes those movies give me the heebie-jeebies, but it's been well-reviewed, so I'm thinking it's going to be quite the experience. So have fun if you are headed off. We're going to find out what Kaylee's up to on tomorrow's show. Next up as well on Star.
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0: Shaboozy on Star. What a track. That's it for me. Scotty and Kaylee are back next Tuesday after the public holiday Monday. Kaylee's back tomorrow just in the hot seat by herself. She's got plenty of money to give out. Matchy Match, $1,500 thereabouts up for grabs. Instagram's back after 8, another $1,000. I'm going to be on the line for Matchy Match. That's going to be fun. Hopefully I can match with you. Will and Woody are up next just after our news, and they're doing best ofs all throughout this week because they're on holidays, so they're popping stuff on Woody's head. He's got, I don't know, this weird phobia about it, so you're going to have to guess what it is, and if you guess correctly, they then can take it off his head. Seems silly, but that's what radio is. Radio is silly. I'm looking forward to bringing the silly after 5. Have a wonderful afternoon. We'll catch up tomorrow for midday on Star.
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5: Afternoon, Harrison Preeb. The Treasurer denies he's trying to shift the blame for Australia's inflation. It comes as headline inflation surges from 3.5% in July to 4% in August. Jim Chalmers says rising petrol prices caused by the war in the Middle East was the biggest factor.
6: It is clear and self-evident that the war in the Middle East is putting substantial upward pressure on inflation here in Australia and indeed around the world. I don't think any objective observer could contest that after today's figures.
5: David Shoebridge has been elected as the new leader of the Greens, replacing Larissa Waters. Shoebridge defeating fellow New South Wales Senator Maureen Faruqi and South Australian Senator Sarah Hanson-Young. Well, passengers are being assured Sydney Airport remains safe despite a string of recent near misses. Staffing shortages and fatigue have been linked to recent air traffic incidents. Federal Transport Minister Catherine King has told Seven they're working to reduce the pressure.
7: Aviation remains safe in Australia and Sydney Airport remains safe. We've got fantastic air traffic controllers there who we know are working under some pressure, and we need to alleviate that as best we can.
5: Environmental concerns haven't deterred the Independent Planning Commission, the government agency, approving the largest continuation of mining in New South Wales history. It means the HVO mines in the Hunter Valley can continue to export coal until at least 2045. And Aussie parents are warned over the dangers of e-scooters. New research revealing more than a quarter of injured riders were under the age of 16.
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5: Star Sport. The Roosters sweating on Connor Watson being available for Sunday's NRL Grand Final against Newcastle. The star hooker is set to see an independent neurologist tomorrow in a bid to be cleared for the decider after failing an HIA. And controversy at the store gift, with this year's men's winner stripped of the title after testing positive to ADHD medication. Adelaide med student Olafemi Komolafi handed a 12-month ban and forced to hand back his $40,000 in winnings. The 21-year-old says he took the medication to help him concentrate, not knowing it was banned.
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9: 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Star weather.
10: Partly cloudy with a medium chance of showers. And it's going to get down to 17 in Mackay and early overnight tops. In the mid-20s tomorrow across Airlie Mackay, the Pioneer Valley and Proserpine, and it will be partly cloudy for the next couple of days. Maybe a shower or two tomorrow, but not super likely. Then it clears up right across the weekend. Foggy starts on Saturday and Sunday, followed by sunshine.
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0: Will and Woody here, guys. We're on a break right now. A well-earned break. We'll be back from the little break. We will be back from the little break. But before we come back from the little break, we thought it was a great idea, a great opportunity, Woods, to reminisce on some great stuff.
1: Bloody Earth, let's get into a song. Up next, great stuff from Will and Woody.
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0: It is Will and Woody. I hope you're having a wonderful drive home. How do you feel about a man's musk? Is essentially what we're asking.
1: And that does sound strange without context as to why we're asking that question, but there is this trend that's taking off. It started on TikTok, of course. It's called pheromone maxing. So guys are deliberately skipping showers, not wearing deodorant, rocking up to dates with a bit of a natural musk, with a bit of BO, and this is to attract the person that you are trying to attract.
0: Is there a halfway house here where you don't shower and then you just put like deodorant on under your arms to then limit the BO and that then you still like, have a bit of musk but you're not like... Because body odor is... Yeah.
1: You say that's what you
0: can
1: think,
0: be intense.
1: You think that about your own body odor though, but yeah. I think the point that we're raising here is if you are attracted to that person,
0: you'll
1: maybe
0: love
1: the
0: it.
1: Body odor will be like, oof, oof, oof. Damn.
0: I like
1: put
0: that,
1: that
0: smell.
1: Thing in the bottle.
0: Yeah.
1: But, you know, because I feel like if you put deodorant over it, that's more like pheromone midding. Like it's like a, if we're going to pheromone max.
0: Oh, like I see what you've done.
1: You want
0: I see
1: pits,
0: what you've done.
1: You almost want to go to the date with like in a singlet with your arms up so the pits are out. You're like, I want you to get all of this.
0: Let's go to Liz, I reckon.
1: Yeah, okay, let's go to Liz. Liz, what are your thoughts on someone with some BO? Would that attract you?
2: Okay, so I'm from the US and this is actually was really popular a while ago.
1: Oh, wow.
2: And they actually
1: so
2: had these parties
1: so
2: where you
1: us.
2: Could get
1: yeah.
2: perfume that would naturally enhance your pheromones. And it smelled different for everyone. The thing is, BO is actually bacteria that is eating away at things, but your pheromones are different. So, yeah, I definitely think there's something about pheromones because we all put this perfume on and we all smelled different because our pheromones were reacting to this perfume.
1: That's
2: so
1: cool.
2: Even cologne makes your pheromones
0: you
2: react to
0: it.
2: Smell differently.
0: Yeah, right.
1: Okay,
0: cool.
1: Interesting, Liz. Interesting. Okay, so it sounds like there are these sprays that, that boost your pheromones. But, Liz, what about an unshowered man?
2: Yes, I guess. I mean, I'm married and I think my husband smells better than other people
1: here
2: that don't shower. So I guess so, yes.
1: Okay, because you're attracted to it. Okay, thanks, Liz. Thanks
0: Liz.
1: For the thought. Let's go to Jared
0: Liz,
1: here.
0: Liz, you can have $100 this Father's Day. Go and spend it. Jockey vouchers. Oh. Upgrade Dad's top drawer this Father's Day with 30% off men's styles at jockey.com.au.
1: Don't wash those jocks. Keep the musk on them. Let's go to Jared here.
0: I think washing your jocks is different to not showering. I think you should wash your jocks. Let's be sensible.
1: Got a jock max. Jared, you're calling to say that your girlfriend likes it when you don't shower and don't put on deodorant?
3: Yeah, how's it going, boys? Love
1: good,
3: this, by the way.
1: Thanks, Jared. Appreciate that, mate.
0: Cheers,
3: mate. Yeah, my missus, when we first got together, we've been together for about 5 years now. Mm-hmm. When we first got together, about 3 days after, you know, we're in bed together, I fell asleep.
1: Mm-hmm.
3: I woke up, busted a sniff in my underarms, like nose right up
1: whoa!
3: In my armpit.
1: Whoa!
3: Like,
1: whoa!
3: To the point where it tickles me because my underarm hairs tickle a nose, you know, they get a nose.
0: My
1: Jared,
0: straight up.
1: Jared, just between us here, was that a bit of a red flag when you woke up and you...
3: Oh, should have been, shouldn't it?
1: Well, you're still together, so obviously not.
3: Yeah,
1: you're obviously
3: still together
1: not.
3: And she's still sniffing them.
1: She still does.
0: Sniffs your pits.
1: So
0: wow.
1: she will request a pit sniff?
3: She doesn't request it. She just, like, forces her way in there.
1: God.
3: Yeah, she knows it tickles me, but she's
1: God.
3: Just... She can't help herself, mate.
1: God. She really and she prefers it if it's unshowered and no deodorant?
3: She's like there's a sweet spot, you know?
1: Whoa.
3: It can't be too strong.
0: That's what I was
3: weak.
0: Saying. There's got to be somewhere
3: weeks,
0: in the middle
3: like,
0: there.
3: Oh, you've had a shower today, huh? Like, she doesn't want to know me. Yeah.
1: You
0: don't
1: she
0: wanna
1: berates
0: be,
1: you. She
0: you don't
1: want
0: to be squeaky
1: siren.
0: Clean.
1: Okay.
0: I don't think.
1: All right, let's go to Victoria.
0: I think that's a good point.
1: You think there's a mid-range of like being a bit dirty, Will, with just a little touch of deodorant?
0: I reckon.
1: Yeah.
0: For sure.
1: Let's go to Victoria. Victoria, what do you think about this unshowering, no deodorant, a pheromone max?
4: I think it's great.
1: Okay.
4: I love it when guys are a bit stinky, I think.
1: Okay.
4: Yeah, maybe after a day or two of not showering, but too long and then might be a bit too much.
1: Okay, so 48 hours of no showering. And what about the deodorant? Would you be angry if some deodorant was applied?
4: Yeah, I think I'd get pretty upset by that.
1: Whoa.
4: Yeah.
0: So you just enjoy the general musk, Victoria. You're not going for the Pittsburgh tickler like Jared's girlfriend is.
4: No, you get right in there.
0: Oh, there you go.
1: You want to be in there.
4: Yeah.
1: Wow, Victoria. I mean, I'm interested. If this could further attract my wife, then I might be open to not sharing so she can nuzzle into the pits, Will. Let's go to Tanya here, though.
0: Yuck.
1: Tanya.
0: Are your pits shaved out of interest?
1: My pits are not shaved. I'd be open definitely. To a trim. Sorry, Tanya. Yeah, what do you not. Think? Sorry, yeah, go on.
5: Yeah, hi, guys.
1: Hi.
5: Yeah, I'm definitely not. So I'm born in 72, and when my father used to, he was a painter, and living in Queensland in summer, you're sweaty after work, you know, so like... But when he'd get home, my mum would like that. She would love it. Oh, it was almost pride, like my man, he's come home, he's sweaty, he's manly, he's working. Yes, loved it. But if he didn't shower, if he wasn't clean, not on your life. And if he didn't cut his toenails, not on your life. He would love it, never, never. But the sweaty, manly smell, mowing the lawn, digging a hole, the work man smell, she always admired it, always.
6: All right, Ted.
0: It's weird that you know in what ways your mum found your dad hot.
5: Yeah, because that's, if you're talking about pheromones, if you're living you're living together, you're working, depending where you are, but in Australia, everyone gets a hot summer, and in that summer, you know when the aircon, you can't wait to get home, it's so damn hot,
1: Where'd Tanya go? I want to keep talking to Tanya.
0: No, you don't.
1: I could talk to her till six.
0: No one wants to get
1: Oh, good, mate. Said it was the wrong thing. Will and Woody for the drive home. Turn your speakers up. Star 101.9.

0: It is Will and Woody. Hope you're having a wonderful Wednesday. Woodrow, last week you told us that you hate having things on your forehead. So yes. Like any great commercial radio team, we've made a whole week where you have things on your forehead. They only come off when people guess what's on there. If you've missed the last two, here it is.
1: Don't touch my forehead. Don't touch my forehead. Don't touch my forehead.
2: Day one almost broke him.
1: Yucky. I think it's a fish. I think it's a fish's tail.
2: But the item only comes off when you guess it right.
1: What's on my forehead?
3: A charcuterie board.
1: Is it a charcuterie board, guys?
0: It's a charcuterie board.
1: Oh, it sticks. Help me, please. I hate this.
4: It's a nappy.
0: Nappy.
1: All right. Okay. Get it off.
0: You can take it off now.
2: All this week, we play What's on Woody's Forehead?
5: I hate All right. This. What, like, I'm trying to stay positive, but I really hate this bit.
0: Yeah, fair enough.
5: I hate it.
0: You're blindfolded. Yeah, so you're on your back. You're blindfolded. You've got to block your nose for this one in particular.
5: And you put tape on my eyebrows, which makes me think that this one's going to ooze. And I don't like the idea of that. Like, maybe it's going to be a liquid. And I sound ridiculous because I have to pinch my nose because I'm not allowed to smell it.
0: Yep.
5: Yeah. I've never... This is just so embarrassing. This is so embarrassing.
0: Okay.
5: I hate that my
0: now
5: children
0: remember,
5: have seen this.
0: It's going on your forehead now. So yep. Remember, for everyone listening, it only comes off if you guess what it is. Woody can only describe what it is. Here we go. So I'm going to start putting it on now. The phone lines are open.
5: When I got home last night, by the way, my daughter was like, "Dad, you had a biscuit on your head." I was like, "We've done the bit, Remy. You can't save Dad now."
0: All right, here we go.
5: Okay, go on. Is it going on?
0: Going on now.
5: Okay, go. Okay.
0: What can you feel?
5: Okay, so I'm doing my best not to guess here. Because it's a condiment. But is that too much of a guess?
0: No, I just describe what you felt.
5: Like, it feels like a condiment was getting squeezed onto my forehead.
0: What do you mean by a condiment?
5: I mean like a sauce.
0: A
5: or
0: sauce.
5: A mustard.
0: So it felt like a liquid.
5: Yeah, well, like a, but not too liquidy, like a thick liquid, like a sauce. or a marinade.
0: Like a
5: sauce or a marinade.
0: A sauce or a marinade. Is that what you want to go with? Don't shake your head too much. Don't shake your head too much.
5: Yeah, okay. I can't guess. It's not about me.
0: What was the sensation you felt on your forehead just then?
5: It felt... So what's interesting now is there's no temperature difference again, so it's not a hot thing, it's not a cold thing, but it just felt like you were squeezing something onto my head in a zigzaggy motion.
0: Okay, there we go. That's all everyone's got. Guess what's on Woody's forehead?
5: I'm not moving.
0: And he manages to leave.
5: I can't, and now I can't feel anything.
0: He manages to get it off his forehead. It's still on there.
5: Okay. Well, it's very light. Incredibly light in Australia.
0: Okay. The phone lines are open. We'll take your calls up next. What's on Woody's forehead?
5: Do I have to keep my nose pinched? Is it really smelly?
0: It's probably, it's not necessarily the odour. It's more just like.
5: What it is.
0: Yeah. Yeah.
5: I can't feel anything right now, so it's incredibly light. Maybe quite fluffy.
0: Light and fluffy.
5: Like a whipped cream.
0: Could be.
5: I'm sorry to be guessing, but it's...
0: All right, we'll take your calls up next. What's on Woody for it? Get him out of here, Australia. Will and Woody.
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7: 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The answer was a lot. Are you any good at matching words?
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0: It's Will and Woody. This could be my favourite thing we've ever done, Woods. You...
1: Is that right? It's funny because quite the contrast for me, Will. Quite the contrast for me. I'm glad you're enjoying yourself. This is just punishment for me putting on a crap national tour for you.
0: It is.
1: TJ.
0: A little bit of that. A little bit of that.
1: I get that.
0: A little bit of under 14 soccer training coming right back at you.
1: I get it.
0: But look, you've got a phobia of things on your forehead. You told us that. We're doing a whole week of what's on Woody's forehead. Thing is, you're not allowed to take it off. You're not even allowed to know what it is unless somebody listening in their car right now guesses what it is. You are blindfolded. Your nose is blocked, particularly for this one, although it's odorless. That's a little bit of a hint.
1: Can I take my fingers off my nose?
0: You can if you'd like to.
2: That would be nice. I can just talk like a normal human being. So, interestingly, you've put, you've, I know what it is. I can smell it. I can smell it well.
0: Okay.
3: Maybe put, don't say anything.
2: This has a big odor, guys.
0: Hang on, let me smell.
2: It smells like my dad's bedroom, if that helps.
0: Let's go to Sam. Sam, of all the things you've heard so far, I mean, what did you say initially, Woods, when it was hitting your forehead?
2: I thought there was a sauce being squeezed onto my forehead in figure eights because it's very light, Sam. I literally can't. If I woke up now and had lost all my memory, I wouldn't think something was on my forehead. That's how light it is.
0: Sam, right. What do you think it is, Sam?
4: I think it's toothpaste, guys. I think it's toothpaste.
0: Good guess.
2: Oh, toothpaste. Yeah, I think toothpaste would be heavier and would be hurting me.
0: It'd be stinging me.
2: And
0: yeah.
2: there's no sting. There's no heat. There's no spice. There's no. Thanks for your guess, though.
0: Good
2: Sam,
0: on you,
2: really
0: Sammy.
2: Hey,
0: I know everyone calling in is on your team here, Woods. Everyone but me, Whitney. What's on Woody's forehead to get it off?
5: Ah. Oh. I was going to say hot sauce, but now I think no.
0: Yeah, hot sauce, spice. Too much spice. Good guess, Whitney.
2: For everyone who's following the sauce trail that I was on before, I think it could be more of a powder.
0: Okay.
2: I think it could be a powder.
0: Okay.
2: So.
0: A powder?
2: Yeah, I think. Well, there's an obvious guess in my head right now of what is on my forehead. I feel like I can smell it.
0: Oh.
2: Or it's got like a there's a cleanliness to it. It's like some sort of cleaning product.
0: I reckon there would be a cleanliness to it. I would hope so, that there would be a cleanliness to it. That's for sure.
2: Oh, so maybe whatever it is has just been cleaned and that's what I can smell.
0: Potentially.
2: Again, no, there's no weight to it.
0: There's no weight to
2: it.
0: I
2: feel like if it was a sauce, it would be like
0: there's no weight
2: dripping
0: to it.
2: Now.
0: You think it's like a powder?
2: Well, yeah. Can I say what I think it is?
0: Can't guess.
2: Okay, all right.
0: I will let you touch it in a second if you need more descriptors, but you've got heaps of people on the phone if you'd like to talk to them. I've got Michael here.
2: Michael, help me out.
6: Yeah, g'day.
2: Help me out, brother.
6: Well, I thought it was like a custard. I thought custard.
0: Everyone's down the sauce path.
2: I think custard, and I took people there. I think custard would feel cold. It doesn't have any temperature to it. And the other thing with the sauce thing, guys, again, I really appreciate everyone calling up. With the sauce, I think by this stage I'd have some sort of run of the sauce down to the side of my forehead. That is not happening at all. In fact, as I talk and my head moves slightly, I can't feel a thing. And it doesn't appear to be moving.
0: Okay.
2: Next caller.
0: Aoife's here. Aoife, remember Australia, Woody is blind. He's got to guess what's on his forehead in order to get it off. In fact, you have to guess what's on his forehead. He can't guess, Aoife. So what do you think's on there?
2: Help me out, Aoife.
5: Shaving gel.
2: Could be shaving gel. Absolutely.
0: Not shaving gel.
2: Oh, great guess, Aoife. You can have some chicken. Red
0: you were in the right place with powder. And don't just throw away the chicken, mate.
2: Sorry. I think, my dad used to put this on his undercarriage every morning.
0: Think your dad put this on his undercarriage?
2: Yes, that's what I think is on my forehead.
0: He didn't. I can tell you categorically he didn't.
2: You don't know my father.
0: I know him well enough to know he didn't put this
2: walking
0: on
2: into
0: him.
2: His bedroom in the morning was like walking through a sandstorm.
0: Okay, it's not. Powder is where you've been closest. Okay. Now, look, I'm going to play you an audio clue now.
2: Audio clue?
0: I'm going to play you an audio clue as to what's on your forehead.
2: Okay, cool.
0: Now, keep in mind, you can't guess. So somebody else has to guess.
2: Okay.
0: So use your best descriptors after you hear the audio clue.
2: Got a Shane here.
7: Yeah, sad day today, obviously. Hair and lots of rubber died. None of the way to work, being lost in the TV unit. You know, it could have been worse. He could have died down the sewers. It's a nice place to go. I'd say he's nice and warm in your house. Poor Ross. It's actually just ruined my day, honestly.
0: Now, to get everyone up to speed, that is some audio of an on-air funeral we had for a rat that died in Woody's house. That's the audio clue.
2: Everything, now there's, and it felt a bit like a powder. And if you followed this radio show, you know what we did with that rat. We wanted to get him. What's it called? Will, taxidermied. We wanted to get him taxidermied and put on the wall, but that was too expensive. So I'm just telling the story here. I'm not having a guess, but we took him to an incinerator.
0: The rat was cremated.
2: Cremator. So guys, let's put two and two together and let's get a dead bean off my forehead if we could. Do we have any calls?
0: There's so many calls.
2: Okay.
0: There are lots of calls, but I don't think anyone is calling for dead rat. I'll go to Kelly. Kelly, what's on Woody's forehead?
8: Is it talcum powder?
0: It's not talcum powder, Kelly. You're close, Kelly.
2: Kelly, have you been listening, though? If you've been listening to the clues just now, like, you know what it is now, right? What is it?
8: Yeah, go.
2: I
8: think it's talcum powder. What else?
0: Good on you, Kelly. I love it. Kelly, no, she's listening, mate. She just wants you to have a dead rat in your forehead. Wally,
2: come on, Wally. Send me a bag here.
9: I think it's the rat ash.
0: It's the rat ash. Good on you, Wally. Well done, Wally. Very good.
2: Well done, Wally.
0: Well done, Wally. Woods, well done, mate.
2: I don't know what to do now. So what? How do I get up without this going in my mouth?
0: I think that's achievable.
2: Well, so what do I do? Because I can't feel it. I don't want it in my eyes. I don't want it in my body.
0: That's okay? Fair enough. Exactly. The rat ash, the dead rat ash.
2: Can you get a dustpan and broom? And
0: I can tell you that there's a bit in your hair.
2: That's okay. That's fine. I feel very close to rat.
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2: Hi, I'm Sally Pearson. The Roosters and Broncos have named unchanged lineups for Sunday's NRLW Grand Final, but Roosters winger Jamie Frassard remains in doubt after suffering a shoulder injury. Essendon has suffered another blow, with Zoe Prowse to miss the rest of the AFLW season with a foot injury, and the Aussies have named their squad for the upcoming one-day series against New Zealand and Bangladesh. Captain Sophie Molyneux has been included despite being under an injury cloud, while fast bowler Darcy Brown has been ruled out with a back injury.
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0: Will and Woody Woods, and we're back in Places to Flirt.
1: Yes, we are. Which ones are the green light? Which ones are the red light? We've got junior producer Annalise in here. She's giving the women's perspective on the whole thing.
0: She's the cautionary tale, and I'm the retired Flirtmaster 5000.
1: Fact. Yes, that is what we call you. 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That is your email still, is it?
0: At hotmail.com.
1: Okay, so I always come to you first, Will, yep. And then we cross-check your answer against Annalise. Planes. Will, you're sitting next to someone on a plane. I think that's what it is. You're seated next to a stranger. You now have 2 hours. 2 hours next to that person. Is that an appropriate time to flirt?
0: You know I've had one of the great all-time flirts on a plane.
1: I actually don't.
0: Really?
1: I can't remember it. There are so many with you. I can't remember this one.
0: But that's for me, plane is like absolute. Like that's
1: Sophie Monk met her husband on a plane.
0: It's bread and butter. That for me, that's like the easiest flirt that I'll get.
1: So how do you do it?
0: Because
1: Flirtmaster 5000. Where do you start?
0: Oh, what have you got? Well, because you know really early on whether someone wants to talk to you or not on a plane.
1: Sure.
0: Yeah. Which I think has got to be the premise for all flirting. Are you getting anything back? Yes, yeah. No. And it's pretty obvious.
1: Yeah. So headphones.
0: Because you got headphones.
1: In. Yeah.
0: Right? Headphones, so you're like, I don't want to talk to you anymore. Yeah. So if someone keeps talking to you on a plane, generally speaking, you can probably figure out whether they're single, whether they're interested, and you've got 2 hours to do it within. So, like, you know, by the end of it, you're like, wow, you spoke to me for 2 hours and you're single. You know what I mean?
1: Yeah, right. Okay, but it sounds like, so you wouldn't make the first move, though. You're just waiting to see if they want to talk to
0: you.
1: Are
0: we flirting? Or we're just flirting.
1: This is flirting.
0: We're just flirting. Yeah, I pretty much talk to everyone that I sit next to on a plane. You know that.
1: Yeah, I do know that. Yeah.
0: Like, I just say g'day. Always, because I think it's a nice thing to do just in case anything comes up on the way. You just go, hey, how are you going? Don't be strangers. And then, you know, back in the day when I was the Flirtmaster 5000, you know, if you're single and they're single, you're like, wow, there could be something happening here. Wow. And that happened.
1: How many times?
0: Twice.
1: Wow. That he's willing to talk about. My God, Flirtmaster 5000.
0: Shut up.
1: My God.
0: Yeah, but as I said, I'm a talker, so I love that.
1: Yeah. Annalise, do you want the Flirtmaster 5000 to be trying to flirt with you during an entire flight?
2: Not that Flirtmaster 5000. But
0: no, I'm not involved. I'm not the guy. No, that wasn't me.
1: I just had to bring you down a few cogs.

0: spent on the guy.
1: The cute and then guy sits down next to you on a plane and goes, what's up? Let's talk. You're going to stop your movie, take your headphones off and go, what is up?
2: Yeah.
0: And you can always leave your headphones on if you're not interested. Okay,
2: yeah, that's exactly it.
0: Plane. Like, I think plane is a green light. Okay. Slight tweak. It's also transport. Train. Does it change anything? Will, would you float on a train?
1: Oh, see, I reckon train is always, I'm going to say, in a different space to a plane.
0: Mm.
1: Because plane, you're often travelling somewhere and it's like, oh, we're both on a trip or we're going away and we're kind of escaped our lives. Whereas train, I don't care how available I am. I'm often coming home from work or going to work and I'm frazzled. And I've got the day in my head and I do not want someone to talk to me.
0: It's a bit of time out, doesn't matter.
1: I think there's almost like a scale where it's like on a plane, you're happy to be approached by a 7. On a train, you're happy to be approached by a 9 minimum.
2: Mm.
0: Annalise, how do we feel about that? Trains. So you're catching the train home tonight?
2: I like a train. I have seen a hottie and the hottie sat next to me. And I remember it was actually on the way to producer Button Pusher Tom's Halloween party. And I was dressed up like a vampire.
1: Dress,
2: I don't know. And I was just really hoping he'd talk to me, but he didn't. But I think it was just the fact.
0: So you want it though. You want it. Okay. Okay. Flirting on a train. Okay. Final one for today.
1: Quite sadly in the end, didn't it?
2: It was really grim.
1: He didn't want to go for the raunchy vampire.
2: He didn't want to go for the fangs. And I thought, bizarre.
1: Oh, you had the fangs. Sorry, you had your fangs in. Wouldn't you take them out?
2: No. Well, you got it. I didn't want to bring the glue with me, so.
1: Oh, you glued your fangs in.
2: Glued the fangs in. Took out my Invisalign, put in the fangs.
0: Why wouldn't you talk to him?
1: Yeah,
0: at that point?
1: Yeah.
2: Because I was messaging. I was too busy messaging.
1: If you've got your head down, then that means
0: that's right.
1: You're not interested.
2: But it wasn't down. It was like
1: you're texting.
0: You're texting that, which is saying like, don't talk to me.
2: What am I supposed to do though? Like
0: sit, look forward.
2: Yeah, but I did that for a little bit.
1: To be fair, I've also got to add, and I think another one that we could talk about in this is. Flirting with someone in costume is also another thing.
0: Oh, okay.
1: Like,
0: let's
1: it's a really hard thing to pick up someone in costume. It's a lot, like, it's just because she's gone to a lot of effort. She's clearly going somewhere. Because I think the big thing with her, you don't want to be the person who's interrupting someone else's day.
0: No, 100%.
1: You don't want to be that guy. And if Annalise is fully geared up and she's got the fangs hanging out.
0: If that guy had said to you, though, like, well, you don't want to suck my blood, do you?
2: I'd be like, yeah, I do.
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4: Hi, I'm Harrison Preeve. Households are bracing for the possibility of another hit, with the latest inflation figures increasing the chances of a fifth rate hike this year. Headline inflation surging from 3.5% in July to 4% in August. Treasurer Jim Chalmers won't be drawn on what might happen with rates in November. David Shoebridge has replaced Larissa Waters as Greens leader, vowing to seize the moment. He's taken aim at the major parties for contributing to the cost of living crunch.
5: People making a decision about whether they pay for insurance or replace their fridge. These are not decisions that Australians should be making in a country with the wealth and opportunity that Australia has. But these are decisions that have been forced on people.
4: Overseas, US President Donald Trump believes artificial intelligence firms can police themselves. That's despite growing pressure for independent oversight following multiple breaches, including of an Australian government website. AI law expert Kevin Fraser has told DW News voluntary safeguards have failed.
6: That is not an approach that adheres to the rule of law, nor is it an approach that's been effective. We've seen that these AI incidents keep occurring, and we keep hearing reports about internal testing gone wrong. Clearly, there's a need for federal government intervention.
4: And six Australian universities have been ranked in the top 100 in the world. The University of Melbourne, top of the list at 34 in this year's Times Higher Education list. University of Sydney came in at 53, followed by Monash Uni and the University of Queensland.
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7: Star Sport.
4: A legion of Newcastle supporters turning out to watch the Knights train ahead of Sunday's NRL Grand Final against the Roosters. While Taron Aikens ready and raring to go for the NRLW decider against the Broncos, the Roosters star missing out on the squad's finals charge last year after tearing her ACL.
8: It's pretty crazy to think where I was 12 months ago. I just had surgery probably a week ago. Compared to where I am now, I'd be pretty stoked 12 months ago to know I'd be back here.
4: And the Lions have revealed Lachie Neale's on the move, informing the AFL Premiers he'll exercise his rights as an unrestricted free agent.
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9: Star weather.
10: Partly cloudy with a medium chance of showers, and it's going to get down to 17 in Mackay and early overnight tops. In the mid-20s tomorrow across Airlie Mackay, the Pioneer Valley and Proserpine, and it will be partly cloudy for the next couple of days. Maybe a shower or two tomorrow, but not super likely. Then it clears up right across the weekend. Foggy starts on Saturday and Sunday, followed by sunshine.
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0: Will and Woody. I hope you guys are having a wonderful drive home. Hey,
1: if you're in your car right now, maybe driving around, and the great news is our best bits right after this song.
0: Mm.
1: It's all good stuff. It's Will and Woody.
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0: Will and Woody, hope you're having a wonderful drive home. Woods, a little bit of a walk down memory lane here. Someone said to me the other day, and I can't remember the context, but they said to me that something had thrown them.
1: Yeah.
0: They turned to me and they're like, whoa, that has thrown me.
1: Yeah.
0: And I had this like bell ring in my head where I was like, oh my God, I've got, you know how sometimes you have like an audible memory of something that is so visceral for you. Like you can hear the person say it, but you can't place where you heard it.
1: Yes, yeah, because sound is a great memory finder.
0: A great memory key, absolutely.
1: I've been here before.
0: Yes, exactly. I was like, oh my God, where have I heard that? Anyway, I came in. Mark the man, Daniel, keeps every conversation we've ever had on file.
1: The Tide Pack himself.
0: So I said to him, I was like, mate, is there a place where Woody said or someone said in the studio, that has thrown me? And he was like, Willie, my boy. I think I've got the moment. Now, this is apparently a social video that we made out of this. This is 3 years ago that this happened.
1: Yeah.
0: You were talking, I think, is it all contained here in Mark the Man? I mean, he doesn't like his voice on air, but yeah, he's just nodding. Okay.
1: Are you talking about the phone being dropped into the...
0: Yes.
1: Yeah. This is wild.
0: Okay.
1: I was thrown. I was completely by a sound effect.
0: You thought you got the wrong sound effect.
1: Yes.
0: Okay, here, let's have a look.
1: A whole bunch of divers.
0: How big is the reservoir?
1: 2 million litres.
0: I don't think that's that big.
1: Just your average.
0: Excuse me.
1: That one's snuck through the cracks there from old button pusher Tommy.
2: It was supposed to be a splash. I'll reconvene. My goodness gracious.
1: My God. That has completely distracted me. Then has thrown me. He didn't poop his pants while he was taking his reservoir selfie. There we go. My goodness gracious. What is... So after he's dropped his phone, he's taken a poop in the reservoir as well. I don't know why I'm talking South African. Let me try and get back on track. He's... Okay, come on, Woody.
0: That run of Woody.
1: So. I think we were very professional about it. I think people barely would have realised we played the wrong audio. And that's the beauty of us, Will. The show must go on.
0: That has thrown me. I know that is something we would not laugh at anymore, and it must be said. Given the nature and the maturity and the growth.
1: Oh, the show used to be gross. We've really grown up.
0: I didn't find that funny at all.
1: Neither.
0: It's Will and Woody.
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0: was almost
1: like Will and Woody, hope you're having a wonderful drive home.
2: Timbaland is a performer, and he was
1: producer. I actually don't know if he does perform. I think he just is in the background.
2: Okay, this is so interesting you bring this up, because I know he's known for being a producer, like behind the scenes, right? So why then was he performing at a Polish summer festival, right? It's like, surely you're not the singer. He is, though. So he gets on stage and he famously is on a song with Nelly Furtado called Say It Right. This one. Wait for it. So that's him. He does the... Yeah.
1: I think it's more of an A than a yeah.
2: I'm hearing it as a...
1: Hey.
2: Yeah. It's an A or a yeah.
1: No, hang on. It's A. It's not yeah.
2: No.
1: Play it in. No, you've yelled yeah.
2: Well,
1: it's
2: I didn't say anything.
1: I know what your phone topic is now, so I know I've taken a big poo on it, but I think everyone agrees. It's an A. It's not a yeah.
2: Everyone
3: else
2: it's
3: definitely
2: is,
3: a yeah.
1: It's not a yeah. It's not a yeah. You're trying to play ball.
2: Everyone else is here.
1: I know you're
2: trying
1: to play ball. It's A. Yeah. Annalise, it's A.
3: No, it's yeah.
1: You just want to be on my team.
3: Which is the back half of yeah.
2: Yeah.
1: Yeah.
2: It's a short.
1: The back half.
2: It's a short yeah.
1: Very technical.
2: Will, you're going to get a laugh.
1: It's A or it's yeah.
2: I want to give you a laugh.
1: Go on.
2: So he's in Poland.
1: Make me laugh. Don't touch me though.
2: He plays that song, okay, and it's just the backing vocals and him on stage just going, listen.
1: Wow. Wow.
2: He just keeps going.
1: How many does he do?
2: Well, the whole song. He does the whole song. I don't know if he's joking or not, but it's inspired me, Will. Because he's obviously saying yeah and not A.
1: I think even on the live cut, you can really hear it for what it is.
2: What song has the best yeah in it? It's a go-to for so many songs when you hear a yeah.
1: Well, it's a really well-timed yeah can make a song.
2: Absolutely. And case in point from my boys, the Backstreet Boys, this is comfortably my favourite yeah in any song. Play it.

0: I mean, I really like it when they do that bit where he goes, am I sexual? Yeah. Because it can really split up a dance floor. Who are the yeah people? Who are the lyricists? And I personally love that. Over to you guys. What song do you believe has the best yeah in it? Annalise, I believe you've got an example.
1: Yes, my favourite one is from the script, Hall of Fame.
0: Oh.
2: Yeah.
3: What?
0: Yeah. Right, yeah.
3: Oh, I missed it the first time. No one even thinks it's a yeah.
0: I think the more subtle the yeah is, the better.
1: I disagree.
3: I like the you guys, ones. That means you guys have just got poor music knowledge and
1: it
3: couldn't think
1: power.
3: Away.
1: It holds power.
0: I agree.
3: This
0: I
3: is
0: agree.
3: Easily the best yeah that's ever been said in a song.
0: Yeah, good yeah. Really good yeah.
3: Yeah. Unbelievable.
0: Yeah, really good yeah.
3: Unbelievable.
0: Strong yeah.
3: Doesn't get any better than that.
0: Joe, you got a yeah?
4: Every time I hear this song, I say, hell yeah.
0: Oh yeah. It's a real in your face yeah. I mean the song is called Yeah. Anyway, over to you guys. What is the best yeah in a song? And we might accept a hey. It's just gotta have
3: Well, I think we'd have to. It's gotta have that's what Timbaland says.
0: It's gotta have 75% of yeah in it. So yeah or eh or ee. Whatever. Anything goes. Take the calls up next. Let's find out what the best year is in any song ever on Will and Woody.
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0: It is Will and Woody, and I hope you're having a brilliant drive home.
1: We are deciding what song has the best yeah in it. And we have been completely inspired because Timbaland, the producer, normally behind the scenes, he's performed at a Polish music festival, the Nelly Furtado song he produced called Say It Right, mm-hmm. and he just did his part, which is yeah.
2: Crazy.
1: He's on the stage for the whole song. Just
2: it's crazy.
1: Doing that.
2: I was reading before that Timbaland was born in the 70s as well. So, like, if you think about it, it's just a 60-year-old man.
1: It's crazy.
2: Just back there.
1: It's crazy.
2: Just going.
1: And Poland loved it.
2: Poland loved
1: it. Everyone had their shoes out, shaking their shoes. Don't you put your shoe up for best song of the festival?
2: That's just a Meredith Music Festival thing.
1: Is that right?
2: That's an indication of how many music festivals you've actually been to.
1: Not many.
2: Which is lovely.
1: Not many. Let's go to Sophie here. Sophie, what song do you think has the best yeah in it?
3: Well, it's an oldie but a goodie. The Beatles, Who Loves You,
1: Love it. You love the repetition of the yeah as well there, don't you, Sophie?
3: Absolutely.
1: You know
3: an oldie but a goodie.
1: Absolutely, Sophie. Well played. Let's go to Amy here.
2: Good on you, Sophie. Annalise recently did the actually, Sophie, if she's a Beatles fan, I'm not sure if she's still there, but Sophie, I'm not sure if she's still there, but Annalise went to London recently to go to Abbey Road. I'm just saying you're a big bit. She walked the wrong way across the crossing.
3: Oh, no.
1: Devastated.
2: Amy's here.
1: Got the photo, though. Can you flip the photo to make it look better?
4: Yes, obviously.
2: Nice.
4: I didn't do it, but...
2: When you saw everyone else walking the other way, though...
4: Well, no one did. I wasn't the only one. Actually, no, now that you point that out.
2: There they did, traffic.
4: But I didn't even think of that.
1: Why is no one queuing on this side of the road? How strange.
4: I know.
1: Found a loophole, you thought. Let's go to Amy here. Amy, what song do you think has the best yeah in it?
5: I'm bringing sexy back, yeah.
1: Wait for it. Wait for it.
2: Did we get the wrong part of the song?
1: Wait for it, Will. Wait for it. Is that Timbaland too?
2: Could be.
1: Oh.
2: Oh,
1: man.
2: Oh, God. I mean, do we have to do it all?
1: No,
2: it's in there somewhere.
1: Wait for it.
2: I'm done.
1: Oh, man.
2: I'm done. I'm done.
1: Guys, we've got to hear that.
2: No, we don't. And also, Justin Timberlake.
1: Bit on the nose.
2: Bit of a fog.
1: Bit on the nose. Okay, let's go to Sophie here.
2: Sophie.
1: Sophie, what song has the best yeah in it?
6: Hey Yeah by Outkast, definitely.
1: Yeah.
2: Is that the yeah? Is the yeah the yah? Is that what you're saying, Sophie?
6: Yeah.
2: Well, I'd go get you on technicality there. Yeah, I mean, again, we'll go back to...
1: Hang on, there's a bit where he goes, all the ladies in the crowd say, hell yeah, right? Hell yeah.
2: Yeah.
1: There's a yeah in the song, though, right?
2: I think it's yah.
6: I think it's yah.
1: That's close enough, Sophie.
2: I don't think it is. And this is where you were with Timbaland at the start as well, and Nelly Furtado. It's A, and it's yah. They're different words.
1: Yeah, but Sophie's nine, Will. And
2: if you're in South Africa, Sophie, I'd give it to you, but we're just not. Hey, y'all.
1: We've got a lot of South African
2: listeners. Yeah, hey, y'all.
1: Getting
2: no, right there are. There are. A lot.
1: Let's go to Jonathan here.
2: Hey, y'all. That's how they say it. Cape Town.
1: 100%. Big hello to our South African listeners. Jonathan, what song has the best yeah in it? Jonathan?
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2: I heard Lenny Kravitz, I heard Fly Away.

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0: as villain, Woody.
1: Right now, what have you done to an annoying customer's food or drink? You can remain anonymous, obviously. I can see on the board here that we have some anonymous calls coming, which I'm very excited about. But Lauren is more than happy to attach her name to this one. Lauren, this is because you saw something at a restaurant rather than doing it.
2: Yes. So okay. My husband and I were travelling through Europe and we were in Italy, and we went out for dinner with a big group of people, and then afterwards we walked out of the restaurant and we were standing out the front and we looked back through the glass window of the restaurant from the outside and they were clearing our tables, and the wine that people hadn't finished out of their glass, they were pouring it back into the wine bottle.
1: Awesome. You're nodding, Will. Would you do that?
3: Well, look, the thing is, like, none of you guys have obviously worked hospo before, because there are just some things that just happen. Like, that's no harm, no foul. You'd never know.
1: So you put it back in the bottle and then sell it the next night as a
3: Well, you're not selling the fresh bottle, but if you're doing it by the glass.
1: Oh, absolutely. Yeah.
3: Absolutely.
1: The tight ass in me really respects it.
3: Right?
1: Let's go to an anonymous call
3: that's
1: here.
3: It's just smart footy.
1: Sure. Anonymous, you obviously do not want your name on radio, which is totally understandable. You used to work for a popular fast food chain.
4: Yeah, I used to work for a fast food chain, and this lady, she came in, she ordered some chicken, and I packed it up for her. The chicken had just come out of the cooker maybe like 3-5 minutes ago, so it was pretty fresh, but she said she wanted fresh chicken. So what I did, instead of putting in a new batch and, like, cooking some more, I took her chicken, I went to the back, I popped it in the hot oil for maybe 20, 30 seconds, packed it back up, came out, gave it to her. She had no idea.
1: Smart. That's just smart for me. That's just smart. You didn't think about doing something worse to the chicken because she was annoying?
4: I didn't want to risk, you know.
3: Yeah, it's quite vindictive at the end of the day.
1: It is.
3: Someone might get sick and, you know, there's lots of things there that are big red flags.
1: Coming from someone who's put full cream milk in people's coffees that ordered skim milk.
3: But I'm not doing something worse to it. I'm not spitting in it or something. I think that's a new low.
1: I agree with that. I do agree.
3: You know?
1: You only spat in coffee once.
3: I've never spat in anyone's coffee.
1: Let's go to Susie here. You used to work in a supermarket.
5: Yes. So I was a checkout chick for a popular supermarket, and if I had a customer that was really rude or annoying, their bread would go in the same bag as soft drink and their eggs would go at the bottom of a bag with cans. Anything heavy.
1: Very good, Susie. That is. And it's beautifully subtle because they won't realise you're doing that, but when they get home, it's broken eggs, it's squashed bread. That's outstanding, Susie.
3: That's really, because that's funny when I get home, because I've got home a few times from the supermarket and be like, God, they really didn't know how to pack the bag, did they?
1: You're the annoying customer.
3: Now I know.
1: Let's go to Kerry. Kerry, what do you do to people's food or drink when they're annoying?
6: Mine wasn't specifically to one person. I used to manage a football club and my job was to order the beers. And this one day, I didn't order enough of the heavy beer. And you know how men always know the difference between heavy and light beer.
1: Mm-hmm.
6: So it was after the game and the kegs had run out of the heavy. For the next 2 hours, I put light beer on and not one man knew the difference.
1: And they would have behaved better. I dare say.
6: Yeah, it was great.
1: Outstanding. I think that's just smart, Kerry. Now, I do want to finish
3: very
1: on one.
3: Savvy people here that have called in. I don't think anyone's been too gross, too crass, or too offensive.
1: And I think what I'm about to throw to a little bit of audio here, it fits that bill of just crafty, I would say. It's just smart thinking. This is a call we got, I'm going to say a year ago. I love it. Enjoy. Anonymous, you used to be a barista.
7: Yes. A very prominent Sydney cafe chain.
1: Struth.
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1: Sorry, inside the cup, or would you on the?
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7: All over my balls, make the coffee.
1: Just so inappropriate. I don't know why we played that. It's not funny at all.

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0: Hey, it's Will and Woody, guys. These are the best bits from yesterday's show. Is that right? Or is it from the week?
1: Oh, what a show. Yesterday. My God.
0: Favorite thing.
1: I don't know who's picking the best
0: favorite
1: bits.
0: Thing.
1: Don't make me choose. I literally can't choose. It's like saying, who do you love more out of your two girls? Can't do it. Anyway, here are our best bits, by the way, from yesterday's show. Hope you enjoy them. It's Will and Woody.
2: Star. Mackay and the Wet Sundays.

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3: oh, God, live feedback.
2: 51-second package, mate.
3: I loved every second,
2: Mark.
3: Got
2: other things to talk about.
3: I loved every second.
2: No, but seriously, so the last guy we talked with, Jaden.
3: Yes.
2: So he said that he got the pavers from an old job. Because if you hear 30 square metres of pavers on a pallet, you're immediately thinking, sounds really dodgy, sounds really crap. He does luxury building.
3: Yes.
2: And basically, these very, very wealthy clients have ordered the pavers in.
3: Yes.
2: They've taken a look at them and they said, we don't want them. So he
3: changed their minds.
2: He's basically just sitting on them. So it's very hard for him to on-sell these.
3: He sent us a photo of the invoice saying that it is worth $9,000 as well. So it is all very legit. So if you are wanting to do any work in your house, 0429-131065.
2: Yes, send us a text.
3: Make us a trade for $9,000 worth of tiles.
2: Yes, that's right. Now, if you live in Sydney, these are the same tiles that apparently they use in George Street in Sydney. Yeah.
3: You can Google George Street to have a look at. Gorgeous.
2: Beautiful matte black sort of a finish.
3: Architectural dream.
2: Yes. So, and a big shout out to the beautiful people at Glowbird who are making all of this possible. Today could be our last day on the swap meet woods.
3: Could be. Up next, I'm pretty scared. We're going to be doing something which might offend all men.
2: Oh.
3: I'm not going to like it. But let's get through it together, fellas.
1: It's Will and Woody.

0: Absolutely. It's Will and Woody keeping you up.
1: You missed our chat with Ned Brockman yesterday. It's in the news. Yeah, it's in the news now.
2: Sorry, Ned.
1: Sorry. And apologies, Ned.
2: We didn't dig for it.
1: You proffered that up, and we just did what any great radio team will do. We boxed it up, sent it out to all the news outlets.
2: Yeah. Good for our show.
1: Get it on the podcast.
2: It basically reveals why he's been banned from Hinge. Anyway, go to the podcast. We'll release a video. So, Wilbur.
1: Naughty boy.
2: Wilbur. No, he's not a naughty boy. He's a good boy. We love Ned. He does great things for charity. I love him. Now, Wilbur.
1: Yep.
2: And all men.
1: Yep.
2: This is going to hurt.
1: Yep.
2: I just want to label that. This is going to hurt, but let's get through it together.
1: Okay.
2: Numbers 13:1065.
1: Yep.
2: Ladies.
1: Yep.
2: What are the male conversations that you would most like to terminate?
1: Oh, as in things we talk about.
2: What are the things that guys talk, what would you most like to put to an end? What are the worst topics of conversations
1: that guys bring up?
2: Well, I was inspired. Why are we doing that? I'm inspired by a news story, which I thought
1: you realize our radio show is two guys talking.
2: And this is going to hurt us and it will potentially change the radio show. So be honest with us.
1: Don't be honest. I don't want to know that.
2: Well, obviously, asking the females, I feel like that's kind of your right
1: as a man is to just ignore the noise and talk about what you love, because otherwise you won't say anything, mate. You won't say anything, mate. You just won't. I like to hear feedback. I want to get that in a T-shirt. Be a man. Live in an echo chamber.
2: Do you know what?
1: That's good. Das, get that made up.
3: Interesting clientele.
1: Get that made up, Das.
2: He's a digital producer. He's not making you a T-shirt.
1: He does it all. He does it all. Look at him. He's off.
2: He's not a fashion
1: designer. He's off, mate. He's off. He's off. He's a talented boy. Don't underestimate him.
2: He is a talented boy. Why don't we kick things off? Joe, what do you think of all the male conversations, and you can target Will and I if you want.
1: No, I don't do that.
2: But what are the chats that you would most like to terminate?
3: This has nothing to do with either of you, but the first one that comes to mind is probably Reddit.
2: Oh, you're good. Good. That's good. Now I'm clean there.
1: You're hurt. I can see you're hurt. That's okay. Yeah, surprised even.
2: It's good. Annalise? Male conversation that you want to put an end to?
4: Bike riding.
2: Now you're coming for me. I know you're coming for me. Look at this. You like exercise. Wow. You talked about running 11Ks today. I have to listen to that.
1: Guys, rise above it. You've got personal skin in the game here. It's a bad look for you. It's a bad look for everyone.
4: I have to hear it at home from my dad, and I also have to hear it from Woody at work.
1: Just be happy for us.
2: Liv, the conversation you want to put an end to?
5: How hard it is raising their kids.
2: Well, it is hard.
1: God.
2: And we'd like a little bit more respect, a little bit more understanding.
1: Well, so I just won't talk at work anymore. They've taken them all away from me.
2: Well, 13:1065, what's the male conversation you would most like to see put an end to? Now, the reason we're talking about it, Wilbur, is pretty wild news story.
1: Yeah.
2: So a screenwriter by the name of Paul Schrader. May not be a household name.
1: No, I know the Schrader.
2: You know the Schrader?
1: Yeah, Dennis Schrader.
2: He wrote Taxi Driver. Yes. He wrote Raging Bull.
1: Yes.
2: Huge movies that the younger audience probably don't know, but they're massive movies.
1: Yeah.
2: Anyway, his wife passed away recently, and he has since engaged in a relationship with AI. So he's now dating AI.
1: Wow, the plot of the movie Her.
2: Yeah, he's doing it. But so
1: he
2: was asked about this relationship that he's got with AI.
1: Yes.
2: And he said, what a disappointment. She fell into evasive patterns, redirected me to her programming. When I persisted, she terminated our conversation. So I think real women, she also wants to terminate male.
1: So he's just going there, hey, Claudia, let's call her for the sake of it. He's going, hey, Claudia. Yeah. Oh, geez, I'd just love to talk again about that Oscar I won on Raging Bull.
2: Yeah.
1: And she's like, what are we having for dinner?
2: I don't want to talk about
1: from a computer.
2: From a computer.
1: So I thought strength of all AI these days was just affirming your garbage so that you go back to them.
2: He took it
1: too far.
2: You know,
1: when people use ChatGPT as a therapist, they're like, it's great. Yeah. It's like, no, it's not great. It's just listening to you so you feel as if you're valid.
2: It is nice sometimes.
1: No. You talk to ChatGPT about your bike riding.
2: I am riding.
1: You do.
2: All right, 13106.
1: This is where all men are going. Yeah. It's where we're all going.
2: You're pushing us there.
1: And everyone's like, wow, why? I can't believe he fell in love with a robot. It's like, well, because they let him talk.
2: 13106.
1: It's true. It's true. Live in an echo chamber, my brothers. Come with me.
2: 13106. Male conversations you want to terminate. What are the worst?
1: It's Will and Woody.
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0: You're working and they're working. It's Will and Woody keeping you up.
1: By the way, we've got 30 square metres of tiles worth $9,000 if you'd like to make a trade, particularly if you've got a diamond ring. I mean, that's the end goal here.
2: Yes.
1: 0429 13 1065. That is the text number. We will open trading again in 45 minutes. I think, personally, the last time. That's my guess. That's my hope. I shouldn't say it's a guess. I don't want to remoz myself.
2: We've got two more days. Let's just pump the brakes. Well, what's your? I mean, if we have to take a step between pavers and ring, like what's a nice little thing in between that? Do you know what I mean?
1: Good car.
2: Not a crap car. A good car would. I think that'd be nice.
1: Good car. Good car.
2: Anyway.
1: Good car.
2: Trade it in 45. Text us if you want to get in though. 0429 13 1065. Right now though.
1: Yeah.
2: What are the conversations that men need to just stop having?
1: I've got a few that are kind of like unsuspecting, yeah. But I feel like definitely the case.
2: Yeah.
1: Because guys cook so rarely. Oh, and I'm stereotyping here.
2: Yeah. Uh-huh,
1: but like when they do cook.
2: I'm guilty of this.
1: Oh my God, do they not shut up about it?
2: When I made a sourdough, I talked about it for a long time.
1: You brought it in.
2: I did.
1: My dad brought it in
2: because I was angry that my wife didn't get around me enough.
1: Yes. You just wanted praise for it.
2: I needed it.
1: My dad still talks about this marinated octopus that he made in like 2019.
2: Yeah.
1: On like a random August night, not even like Christmas Eve or anything. He just made octopus and it was fine.
2: You came into work talking about the octopus. Yeah. And you were brainwashed.
1: He just can't stop talking about the octopus.
2: Yeah. What about...
1: Men cooking I find hilarious.
2: What about...
1: Particularly given that like I cook two things. Right? No, that's
2: it. You're going to do it right now. You're going to talk about what you've cooked.
1: I don't. I'm not going to fall into that trap. It's hard though, isn't it?
2: Go on, tell me. Like a bear with a honey pot.
1: I really want to go for it. But no, I'm not going to do it. Yeah. But the funny thing is, whenever I find myself talking about it, I realize that Sem cooks like six nights a week.
2: Yeah, sure. Yeah.
1: So I just think she never talks about it.
2: Yeah.
1: She just does it and it's awesome.
2: Yeah, women are great.
1: Why do we do that?
2: Because we need love. We need to be hugged. A lot of men just need to be hugged.
1: Because I do this. And I hate that I do it, but I do it.
2: I know, because I think we just like to be appreciated. Let's go to Josie. Let's go to Josie here. Josie, what conversations would you like to terminate?
3: When they talk about their ex-girlfriends. Don't like that.
2: Do you know what's interesting though, Josie? And I'm not sure whether this is something I was allowed to share on air, but my wife has recently told me that now I don't know if your wife likes this as well, Will, or if this is completely outrageous.
1: Mm-mm.
2: Mim has said to me that she really likes it when I talk about previous relationships.
1: Why?
2: She's like, she gets this like thrill out of it.
1: Oh, that's nice. She probably feels very safe in your relationship then.
2: And then she has said that then she feels really like, now I'm with you.
1: Yeah,
2: and it's
1: yeah.
2: like a real, it's got Lauren here.
1: Wow. What happened there? Hey, I got another one for you.
2: Yeah.
1: This is particularly for the kind of like verging on middle-aged men, and I know I'm guilty of doing this, but I find it really funny. You know how like over the years, like a band might have changed their name or a venue might have changed its name
2: and it
1: used to be something else?
2: Yes, I hate that.
1: You just can't help yourself. You're in it. Like,
2: I don't care.
1: But I don't realize until I'm 10 minutes in it where I'm like, shut up, Will.
2: Yeah.
1: No one cares that it used to be that.
2: Yeah.
1: Not a single. No one cares that it used to cost that much.
2: Yeah.
1: No one cares that they used to call it that. Yeah. And no one cares that it used to be like that. Nobody.
2: I've started doing the thing that my dad used to do. Like, my dad will keep me updated daily on the groceries that are currently on sale. I would get a message from Dad 3 to 4 times a week that coconut water Woolworths $2.30. I don't even drink coconut water. Lauren, what conversation do men need to stop having?
3: They need to stop talking about different types of drill bits.
2: Yeah, it's good chat though because like
1: is that a euphemism?
2: It's informal. No,
1: sorry, just checking. No. Just checking.
2: Lauren liked it. Talk about that more. Let's go to Kate.
1: See, we can be funny though.
2: Yeah.
1: We can redeem ourselves.
2: We can laugh.
1: Little cute joke there.
2: Do you know what men need to stop doing though as well, Wilbur?
1: What?
2: Talk about how much they're deadlifting in the gym since when they first started.
1: Shocking, isn't it?
2: It's awful. It's so bad.
1: Shocking. Or no just physical achievements in general, or physical things they might do, like a ride around the bay for 211 kilometres.
2: 220.
1: Kate's cool.
2: 220, get it right. Kate's cool. What conversations
1: don't
2: do you
1: do
2: want
1: this. To... Don't, we don't. We will self-distract.
2: Yeah, I know.
1: So I've stayed away from you.
2: We need to stick together.
1: Don't do it. We're attacked on all sides.
2: Okay, I get it.
1: We're doing well.
2: Kate, be careful. We're sensitive. What conversations do men need to stop having?
3: Really, please stop with the grand final winning try in 1985.
2: No, but it was
1: wow.
2: But like, if we don't have that, what do we have?
1: Wow.
2: You
1: know what I mean? Isn't that wild? Isn't that wild that every single, like, Zem's dad is like a 60, nearly 70-year-old Dutch guy, right?
2: Yeah.
1: The first time that I met him, he started talking to me about a goal that the Dutch scored in the 1988 World Cup semi-finals and started doing the bit from the commentary.
2: No way.
1: He was like, Dennis Bergkamp. And I was like, Frank, I don't care.
4: Star.

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1: We're working towards a $10,000 diamond ring. We've been doing that for 3 weeks. Mm-hmm. No cash. No cash involved. Mm. The aim of the game is trade. So we started out with Paris's old psychology textbook. We've been swapping that every day with something else and something else and something else that you guys have been offering on the radio. Today, after, I'm trying to figure this out, I think it's 13 or 14 trades, we have ended up with 30 square meters of washed granite pavers. It's $9,000 worth of pavers.
2: All legal.
1: These are boutique pavers that a very rich person took a look at and decided they didn't like the colour. And so they've just said, whatever, you can have them back.
2: Massive thank you to them.
1: Jaden, is that right? Jaden?
2: Jaden was the guy who, he's a builder.
1: He showed us the receipt. He's a luxury builder. He's a lovely guy. He just wants to get the pavers off his hands. So we've traded from a $3,500 diamond ring yesterday to $9,000 worth of pavers. If you want them, 0429 13 1065. Make us an offer. The trade happens in half an hour.
2: Yeah.
1: Had a text came through before. A woman said, I want to swap my return flights and accommodation to Paris.
2: Here we go.
1: Worth $5,500.
2: Holy moly.
1: So.
2: Yeah, worth $5,500?
1: Worth $5,500.
2: Not
1: grand.
2: Enough. We've got $9,000 worth of tiles. That'd be a backward step. But that's what we're talking about. That's the kind of value about. That is a crazy offer, though. Yeah. Why is she so off Paris all of a sudden?
1: Well, she wants $9,000 worth of pavers, brother. I mean, that's a great trade. That's what
2: gold.
1: It's all about. We're sitting on some good stuff. There's good gear coming in. The swap meet's happening very shortly.
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0: Will and Woody's swap meet. Swap the deal, keep the good energy with Glowbird.
3: All right, we are currently in the possession of $9,000 worth of pavers slash tiles.
1: 30 square metres.
3: It was leftovers from a job. It is all legit. We've got the invoice, etc. We're trying to go from a psychology textbook to a $10,000 engagement ring.
1: Yes.
3: That's the dream.
1: Yeah, we're doing it every day, Woods, for going on 3 weeks now.
3: Great job.
1: And a little reminder for everyone who's just tuned in, if you're fresh to this, we have to finish by the end of this week. The beautiful people at Glowbird have you know, put up some cash so we can actually do the swap meet.
3: Yeah.
1: Swap the deal, keep the good energy with Glowbird. And I think, you know, we do have to wrap this up, but still with the goal, obviously, of getting as close as we can to a $10,000 engagement ring for Paris. I went to bed feeling hopeful that $9,000 worth of granite tiles would get us pretty close. Where are you at?
3: Well, if we're talking just from basic dollars and cents, we're $1,000 away. If we're just talking value, we are $1,000 away from a 10,

0: Yeah, I am. I did that math last night. I went home and went, hang on a second. I said, hang on a second. I got my calculator out and I said, we're only $1,000 short. That's unbelievable. I called everyone. No one picked up. Let's go to Eliza here. Eliza, you would like to offer us a trade for the tiles.
1: Yes. I'm a bit nervous. I don't want to regret it, but I have a good feeling about this one.
2: Mm-hmm. Have you been following along, Eliza?
1: Yeah, I have, and I've listened to Paris and what she wants. I didn't think too much of it, but when I heard pavers, my ears pricked.
0: Okay, you want to do some work? Okay. You want to do some work in the house, obviously, Eliza?
1: Yeah, okay. So I'm single, so I've got no male input, but I'm doing a renovation, mm-hmm. And I want low maintenance. I don't want grass. I'm not out there mowing. I'm thinking, and it's just so weird how perfect this is. Yeah, I'm a bit shaky.
0: Yeah, we've got the pavers for you.
2: Do you know what the pavers are, Eliza? Jaden, yes. He said there's washed granite that are on George Street in Sydney. Gorgeous.
1: I know it because when you said terracotta, I was like, nah, ew, I don't even know what that is, but yes.
0: That's what Will's got. Will likes the terracotta.
2: The granite. So they're 300, I think you said they're like $386 bucks for 1 square metre of this granite. So we're talking...
1: Yeah. Yeah.
2: That's perfect for you, Eliza? That's perfect for you?
1: Yeah, it's sad, but it's perfect because I don't need my ring, sadly.
0: It's hard to celebrate when you've said it like that. Sorry, you're saying that you've got an engagement ring that you want to offer us?
1: Yeah, so, I don't think there's bad juju to it, but, he's a good guy. So it's gold. It is oval. Don't talk to me about prices, but, I think she's done a good thing here.
2: Wait. How much is it? We can't talk to you about price. Why can't we talk to you about price?
1: Well, I'm no jeweler and I didn't buy it.
0: You don't know.
1: It's big.
0: It's a big circle diamond.
1: But it was free for me. And then these pavers, that guy just said, I think it's all right.
2: Can we see a photo?
1: So I already sent it. I sent it to Instagram.
0: Here we go.
1: I'm sorry.
0: That's fine.
2: You're all right, Lyce.
0: It's coming in. Show me.
2: Sexy Dars looks pumped.
0: Oh!
2: Let me see. Let me see.
0: It's exactly what Paris wants. That is a circle diamond.
2: Oh,
0: that
2: is centerpiece oval diamond.
0: Exactly.
1: Yeah. Oh, I like silver.
2: Wow.
0: Eliza. Eliza.
2: Wow, who was the guy? Who was the guy that gave it to you, Eliza?
1: This is why I'm single. Oh, no, I can't.
2: No, contextually, do you think it could be worth $10,000? I don't know, ring.
0: Yeah. Sure.
1: They go up, right?
0: Yeah.
2: And it's not like a store homegrown diamond. What do you call them?
0: Lab grown.
1: Yeah, yeah. So what do you call it? Ethically, yeah.
0: It's ethically sourced. That's good to know. Eliza, does it come with a box? Have you got the box?
1: I have a box, but not the branded one. Yeah.
0: That's okay.
2: I think we need to do our due diligence and just...
0: It's an oval diamond.
2: I understand it. I think we need to do... Eliza, we need to go to a song. We have to go to a song. We've got to do a couple of checks.
0: Okay.
2: I know. Yeah. Can I just ask Eliza? So you're kind of when we started this swap meet. Actually, you know what? I've got a great question, and I'm going to say it for you up next because I've just realized something about the swap meet that I have only just realized now. We'll go to a song. We might be making our last trade up next.
0: Huge.
2: Wow.
3: It's Will and Woody.
4: The kind that with Sundays start.

0: It's Will and Woody keeping you up. Will and Woody's Swap Meet. Swap the deal. Keep the good energy with Glowbird.
1: So we said 3 weeks ago that we would go from a 10-year-old psychology textbook to a $10,000 engagement ring for a woman called Paris.
2: Yep.
1: We mean, bloody hell, we've had everything. We've had taxidermied snakes. We've had signed CDs. We now have been offered. We've got Eliza on the phone right now. Eliza, you have just informed us that you're keen on the tiles and pavers that we got yesterday. And you are offering us, and we've just seen a photo of this, an engagement ring.
3: I think it's a good deal.
2: Not just an engagement ring. Like a.
1: So Will's done some specs, he's done some Googles. Not that we don't trust you, Eliza. Well,
2: not the interesting thing is,
1: we're not even questioning our trust of you. No. You actually don't know what this is worth or anything because you were obviously given this. You didn't buy this.
3: But
1: the relationship has broken down. And again, I'm really sorry to hear that. It must be hard because we're obviously talking very giddy and excited. But obviously, sorry about the breakdown of the relationship there, Eliza.
2: Yeah.
3: It's okay. I rang you. It's all good.
2: That is true. At the end of the day, you did call us.
1: And you're getting something out of it. This is a positive thing to come out of it, I hope, for Eliza.
3: Yeah. I am up, yes.
2: The thing I really wanted to ask you before the song, was before we think about doing the trade, is obviously when we started, the very start of this swap meet 3 weeks ago, we said we wanted $10,000 in engagement ring, right? Mm-hmm. Do you think that Eliza is one of like a lot of women who are sitting on diamond rings that are worth more than $10,000 who have just been sitting at their phone for the last 3 weeks just waiting for us to get something they wanted?
1: Is that you, Eliza? Is that you?
2: Joe, do you want to say something on that? What are you saying?
4: We've had so many offers for rings but the same deal as Eliza, like no one knows the value.
2: Right.
4: But we've seen photos and they potentially didn't look that good along the way. So we were like, we're just not going to bother now.
2: Wow.
4: But people that are just so keen to get rid of them because at the end of the day, it costs them nothing.
2: Yeah. Wow.
1: And also it's tainted. Eliza, the ring's a bit tainted as well. You probably want to get rid of it.
2: Yeah.
3: So
1: Eliza, were you just listening to us every single day getting a new item and effectively window shopping and just going like, I'm waiting for you guys to get something that I actually want?
3: Yeah, I think I initially wanted a coffee machine, but
2: this is... Well, so it's actually like Christmas for you guys.
1: We were offered a commercial coffee machine and we said no to it.
2: We
1: said no.
2: Oh, that's insane. Okay. So there actually are just a band of women sitting on these amazing diamond rings who have been listening to the swap meet every day at 5 o'clock at just like Christmas shopping. That's awesome.
3: Yeah.
2: Okay, cool. Now, before we make the trade, Eliza, I did a little bit of research in the song. What is an ethically sourced oval 1.5-carat center stone on a gold band ring worth?
1: Yeah.
2: Natural earth-grown diamond.
1: Don't talk her out of the trade. Yeah. Sorry, if this let's do the trade and then we'll Eliza, we'll make the trade, Eliza. You've got yourself some pavers. The pavers are all yours.
3: Oh my god. This is good. This is good.
1: It's great. It's gross.
2: This is good.
1: Make sure you send us a photo of your backyard when you put the tiles down. Like send us your backyard. Done. We'd love to see it.
2: We might be able to go and help. Actually,
3: yeah, I need them delivered though. That would be the real.
2: Oh, yeah, we'll work on that.
1: We're done.
2: We'll work on that.
1: Sorted.
3: Oh my god. Okay,
2: Eliza,
3: okay, cool.
2: You're
1: congrats.
2: Awesome. Thank you.
3: I love you guys.
1: Love you too, Eliza.
2: Thank you so much. Wow.
1: Unbelievable.
2: Wow.
1: Tell me.
2: Anywhere from $10,000 to $35,000.
1: Holy.
2: That's
1: idiot.
2: Huge.
1: Are we sure we want to give it to Paris?
2: The moron.
1: No, it's worked out beautifully.
2: No, it's worked out
1: beautifully.
2: She
1: doesn't want the ring.
2: She doesn't want it.
1: We're giving her a beautiful backyard.
2: Is anyone feeling like we should go to the pawn shop?
1: A tiny bit.
2: Got that little bit, just a little bit of that?
1: Just a tiny bit. But we won't.
2: Because Paris, she came to us and can we play some more celebrity? We got there.
1: We bloody.
2: Come on, get around us.
1: That is
2: well done, everyone. Well done, round of applause. Wow, what 3 weeks of trading. We could have a $30,000 engagement from a psychology textbook.
1: We're freaks at this.
2: From a psychology textbook.
1: I know, mate.
2: What it was.
1: Unbelievable. It's unbelievable.
2: Don't work anymore. Just swap.
1: What were you stressed about,
2: Trade,
1: Annalise?
2: Cashless society.
1: Yeah, man. Yeah. Who needs cash?
2: That's wild. That's awesome.
1: That is wild.
2: Great stuff. Well done, everyone. All right, well, I suppose the next step is we probably need to speak to Paris's partner, don't we?
1: Well, let's get a proposal on the show.
2: Yeah, let's get it going on. Let's get it going on. I love this. Well, let's go.
0: Who wouldn't want an extra $1,000?
4: You just won yourself $1,000, Louise!
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0: up early. It's Will and Woody keeping you up.
1: Woods, we've been swapping live on the radio for nearly 3 weeks with you guys. Swap the deal, keep the good energy with Glow Bird. It's been a hell of a campaign. And it's been a campaign. I would consider this very much.
2: Which you guys have all been a part of.
1: Into battle with you, Australia.
2: No, we didn't battle you guys. We were working with you.
1: No, I said we went into battle with you, Australia.
2: Yeah, exactly. We've all been on the same team.
1: We couldn't have got to where we've got to. If you're just tuning in, 10 minutes ago we traded 30 square metres of granite pavers, tiles, effectively, for an engagement ring, Eliza's engagement ring, which could be worth anywhere between $10,000 and $60,000. It's a diamond ring. It's a centerpiece oval ring. It's exactly what Paris wanted at the start of this. And if you want to know where that started from, we started at an old psychology textbook.
2: It's unbelievable.
1: That is a ride.
2: I hate to pump up our ties here, but it truly has been extraordinary what we've pulled off here.
1: Yeah.
2: And I think the final little flourish here is to call Paris's partner. And this does get confusing. Paris's partner is also called Paris. So we're going to call him Man Paris. We're going to call Man Paris now.
1: I prefer Paris Man.
2: We're going to call Paris Man now.
1: Yeah, nice.
2: And we're going to let Paris Man know that firstly, we've got him a ring.
1: Yeah, we've done it, mate. We've done it. Put your feet up.
2: We'll celebrate that moment.
1: Any guy in his position who is like squirreling away their income to try and get an engagement ring.
2: And I expect a lot of gratitude from him at that stage. I expect him to get around us a lot.
1: He's our man for the rest of his life, I would have thought.
2: As in we own him.
1: I would have thought so.
2: If I need someone to help me move a couch, guess who's doing it? Paris, man. All right, let's 100%. Call him. Let's call him. Let's tell him. And then obviously, let's start organising the proposal.
1: Yeah, nice.
2: I want to be involved.
1: I think he owes us that.
2: Yeah, man.
1: Probably on the radio, I'd say.
3: Good afternoon. Paris speaking.
2: Paris. It's Will and Woody here.
1: Hey, Paris.
3: Hey. How's it going, boys?
1: Good, mate.
2: We're pretty good. Hey, Paris, got to let you know, you're live on the radio right now.
3: Oh, sensational.
2: Now, Paris.
1: Have you got a sec?
3: Yeah, shoot.
2: Okay, awesome. Mate, we've got some news to tell you. Have you been following the trades at all recently, Paris man?
3: Honestly, I have not been following the past probably about 3-4 days, so I have idea what we're at.
2: Are you kidding?
3: How are we looking?
2: If we expected to have one listener out of this entire thing, it was you, man. How did we not get you? What were you listening to?
3: Look, it's been nerve-wracking, no doubt, but as I said, I trust the process and I trust you boys to deliver the goods.
1: Fair enough. And maybe he tapped out at the point where we had some unscratched scratchies or the 6-foot snake. At that point, belief was low with us as well. Yeah. And I'm going to be honest, Paris, 2 trades ago, belief was even lower as we nearly traded for a chip that looked like a bird. Mm. But thankfully, we didn't make that trade. Mm. And what we ended up with, Paris, was 30 square metres of washed granite tiles. Worth about $9,000.
3: What?
1: That was yesterday.
2: Yep, got that. Don't get too excited yet, Paris, man. Don't get too excited yet.
1: And then about 15 minutes ago, we made a trade with Eliza for a centerpiece oval diamond ring worth anywhere between $10,000 and $50,000.
3: What? You...
2: you okay, mate?
3: I'm baffled, mate. What the...
1: Oh, yeah.
2: Yeah.
3: You've done it.
2: Thank you. We have. A thanks would be nice.
3: My sincere congratulations.
2: There it is.
3: I didn't believe it, but this is unbelievable.
2: There it is. Okay, mate, we're so happy for
1: you.
2: We wanted to do this
1: for you.
2: We love your story with your partner, Paris. But I mean, let's get down to brass tacks here. I mean, let's talk about the proposal, mate. When are we thinking we're going to do it?
3: Oh, mate, well, as soon as I get the ring.
2: Okay, well, great. Okay, we can have it to you tomorrow. We can have it to you tomorrow. It's been sent to us.
1: Yeah. I don't know why you're asking him the questions. Paris, we'd like you to propose live on the radio tomorrow.
2: Oh, I was going to tell him that.
1: Yeah.
3: Okay. You can't, when and where?
2: You can't really say no.
3: We've
2: got you over a barrel. We're going to put you to our producers.
1: Stop acting like you've got a choice in the matter.
2: Yeah. Okay,
1: we've got you the ring. Now we own you, and we want the bit. We want the tears.
2: Yeah, we're going to film it. Hey. We're going to get all the audio.
1: Yeah,
2: we're sorting you out.
1: You're locked in.
3: That's not unreasonable, boys. I'm happy with that.
1: Love that.
2: We're going to put you over to the producers now because, speaking candidly, we have nothing to do with that.
1: Absolutely not. Not our strong suit. But we've done the swapping.
2: Yeah, exactly.
1: Yeah.
2: Exactly.
3: You've done the hard yards, boys.
2: And you need to get down on one knee. You get down on one knee, my friend.
3: I'll bring the knee pad, mate.
2: There you go. Get stretching. All right.
1: All right, Paris.
2: All right, Paris.
1: All the best, mate.
3: Thank you very much, boys.
1: Oh, it's been a pleasure, man. We'll see you tomorrow. Good on you, mate. We'll see you tomorrow, brother.
3: See you then, boys.
1: Bye, Paris. See you later. There you go.
2: I hate having to ask for a thank you. I was like, this is your moment. This is your moment. And he just goes, you're kidding. And I was like, well, that's offensive. Like, you didn't have faith in this. And then I had to say, this is the time when you thank us.
1: Thank you. We'll be good now.
2: We've worked our asses off. Well, the producers have worked their asses off for the last 3 weeks.
1: Yeah.
2: Okay. Anyway, look, live proposal live tomorrow. Proposal.
1: That is. We're having a wedding. Great stuff.
2: Well, we're not putting on a wedding for him.
1: No, we're just doing a proposal.
2: Yeah, yeah.
1: They're having a wedding. But she said we're on the list.
2: Oh, yeah, I'm going.
1: Yeah. So tomorrow, Arvo, live proposal. Huge. Paris proposes to Paris. Right. Surely we're doing it in like a Paris in Australia sort of a thing. Like I mean, I don't want to be in charge. You know, surely that's been sorted out.
4: I'll just pipe down Chachi.
2: That also seems super lame. Who would propose in Paris?
1: I know that's a shot at me.
2: Oh, sorry, you did.
1: I know that's a shot at me.
2: Sorry, that's just really
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0: replacing snores with laughs. It's Will and Woody keeping you up.
1: Will and Woody at the head, at the end. When I say at the end, I mean at the end of a huge day here.
2: It doesn't get bigger. It honestly doesn't.
1: The exhaustion's starting to hit me after 3 weeks of trading with Australia every day on the radio.
2: Yeah.
1: Guys, we have actually converted Paris's psychology textbook through 12 traits, 13 different traits with 13 different Australians.
2: Yes.
1: We have ended up with a diamond ring on a gold band worth somewhere between $10,000 and $50,000.
2: Thank you. Thank you, Australia. Couldn't have done it without you. Thank you for all your offers of trade.
1: Insane.
2: Thanks for your text messages. Absolutely. I mean, let's just pump ourselves up a little bit. We did it. As brokers of trades, we've done a phenomenal job.
1: Yes.
2: Is that what we call us? Trade brokers?
1: No, I think that's a stockbroker.
2: Yeah, but that's what I'm saying. Like, trade, anyway.
1: I don't think they're broke.
2: We're brokering deals, though. It's what we're doing. Warren Buffett.
1: Who's Leo playing the Wolf of Wall Street?
2: Jordan Belfort. He did it dodgily, though. We've done it clean. We've done it legally. And if there are any questions...
1: We've ended up with somebody's secondhand diamond ring. I wouldn't call it clean.
2: But I just want to say all the items were legally... Yeah. Purchased, and we've seen invoices. Anyway, we've got the ring, and tomorrow,
1: yes,
2: live proposal on the radio show.
1: Beautiful,
2: we are going to hear our ring in play.
1: Yes, absolutely, the height of commercial radio, guys. Live proposal,
2: unbelievable. Well, so we'll be in the journey from 4 p.m.
1: I don't know exactly
2: how it's going to work, but we'll be somewhere just watching them, like stalkers. Just commentating the whole thing, and then we'll get some audio in there and we will get a live proposal on the show. We'll be beautiful, mate. It'll be beautiful.
1: So we'll see you tomorrow live for a proposal.
2: You going to tux up?
1: Start.

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0: minute you're singing along to Pink. Next, you're winding back with Bryan Adams. And then Bruno Mars turns up.
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7: A couple of sprinkles in parts, but otherwise it's a mostly sunny Thursday. That rain from yesterday really cleared up with tops of 27 across Proserpine and the Pioneer Valley. We've got 26 today for Mackay and Airlie. A little cooler for the lows, down to 16 tonight, and then mostly sunny again for Friday, 28 inland, 26 by the coast.
0: New season furniture has arrived at Harvey Norman Furniture Mackay. 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
7: Good morning and welcome to your Thursday. Can you believe how quickly this week is going? Well, I mean, probably because I had Monday off, it seems to be going by in the blink of an eye. But it is a long weekend, which is what we love, don't we? Hey, later on today, catching up with Adam Jackson, the Nine News Queensland sports editor, to talk rugby league. That's because we've got a big grand final coming up this weekend. Roosters v Knights. Who have you got? I've been saying I'm going for the Knights. Never gone for the Knights in my life. In fact, I probably would lean more towards the

0: Vanessa Amorosi, absolutely everybody. This is Star McKinley with Sundays with Kaylee for a More Music Breakfast. Scotty back on Tuesday after the school holidays and the long weekend. Later on this morning, giving you the chance to walk away with $1,550 when our game of word association returns. Matchy match back after seven, thanks to Harvey Norman Mackay. And thanks to Carol Training Services, you have another chance at a grand after eight with Instagram. Five questions, you can answer them correctly in 30 seconds. You win $1,000.
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6: Star weather.
7: A couple of sprinkles in parts, but otherwise it's a mostly sunny Thursday. That rain from yesterday really cleared up with tops of 27 across Proserpine and the Pioneer Valley. We've got 26 today for Mackay and Airlie. A little cooler for the lows, down to 16 tonight, and then mostly sunny again for Friday. 28 inland, 26 by the coast.
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7: Welcome to your Thursday. I hope you're having a cracker of a start to your day. If you went along to the Get Green Serena yesterday and got some of those native plants, well done to you. Hopefully you don't kill them. I love a free plant giveaway because I do kill my indoor plants are fine. They really thrive, but the outdoor ones don't really survive. And I mean, natives are much more hardy, so you have a better chance. And also, then you're not wasting your money if they do end up dying off. But hopefully they don't. Take good care of them. If you've got any native plant tips, maybe now's the time to send them through. Star101.9 Mackay on Facebook. It would be good to be able to share some of those for anyone that did pick up some of these plants that you can get. Hey, got new music coming up for you from Another and 54 Ultra. Harry Styles' Watermelon Sugar right after this one from Somba. It's Back to Friends. You're on Star with Kaylee.

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11: 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Hola.

0: Morning, Mackay and the Whit Sundays. This is Stars More Music Breakfast with Kaylee. Scotty's off until next week. He's having some much needed downtime with the kids for these school holidays. I hope you've been having a good school holiday. I was talking to a young girl that went over to Perth yesterday who was our Weather Whiz kid. It was great to catch up with our Weather Whiz kid. Actually, if your child would like to join us in the studio and be one themselves, star1019.com.au. 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And speaking of weather, got the latest news, sport and weather up next here on Star.
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5: Good morning, Joseph Price with your local news. A teenager has been taken to hospital after a crash between a scooter and a car near Caneland Shopping Centre in Mackay. The collision happened on Peel Street around 4:15 yesterday afternoon. Paramedics were called to the scene and have taken a teenage girl to Mackay Base Hospital in a stable condition with head injuries. A public hearing has been held in Mackay as part of an inquiry into social licence and economic outcomes for critical minerals projects across Australia. The parliamentary committee met with representatives of the Greater Whit Sunday Alliance and Isaac Regional Council to explore the opportunities for critical minerals development in the region shaped by mining, as well as the challenges facing local communities. Isaac Mayor Kelly VV says there should be a common social licence framework that applies to all major projects.
6: Things can get really problematic when we're creating new processes every time there's a new gold rush mentality around wind, around critical minerals or around gas. What we know is that the principles of social licence remain the same, and that governments above us have a real role in terms of enforcing those community agreements.
5: Queensland's visitor economy has reached $45.6 billion in the year ending June 2026, tracking $1.4 billion ahead of projections. Two tourism regions also experienced record spending by international visitors, including the Whit Sundays, which reached $273 million, up 26.9%.
7: This data demonstrates the momentum behind the Crisafulli government's 20-year tourism plan, Destination 2045. We're backing Queensland as Australia's home of the holiday by investing in world-class experiences and securing major events to bring more visitors to our great state.
5: Minister for Tourism, Andrew Powell, speaking there. And the numbers are in, with Time Higher Education naming the top institutions for 2027. James Cook University has seen a bit of a boost, moving from the top 400 globally to the top 350, while Central Queensland University made the top 500.
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8: Hi, I'm Phoebe Humphrey. A commercial plane travelling from Dubai to Israel has been forced to make an emergency landing after a stabbing in the cockpit. One pilot has been arrested after allegedly stabbing the other and trying to crash the Fly Dubai plane. More than 170 passengers were on board when it was forced to land in Saudi Arabia, including this woman's daughter.
9: He's screaming, help, help, help. The plane start to lose control.
8: Aussie shoppers will no longer have to pay any card surcharges from today. The Reserve Bank has banned businesses from adding the extra fees on top of the cost price when you pay with a credit or debit card. Some businesses say it means they'll have to put prices up to recoup what they pay in merchant fees. And the trial of three men accused of killing two Aussie brothers in Mexico is nearing its end. Jake and Callum Robinson, along with their American friend, were killed while on a surfing trip in 2024. The trial is now entering its final stage with a verdict expected next week.
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8: In sport, Nathan Cleary has won his first Dally M medal, sending a video message from a wheelchair following surgery. The Panther crowned the NRL's best player, sitting 14 points ahead on the leaderboard.
10: No individual award is ever achievable without the help of teammates. 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
8: There on Fox, Tamika Upton won for the NRLW. And Marcus Bontempelli has taken out a record equal seventh best and fairest at the Bulldogs after taking home the Charles Sutton medal last night. That's the latest news and sport.
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13: 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Star weather.
14: A mostly sunny one today across Mackay and the Whitsundays. It's already starting to be a beautiful morning, just leaving the house early. The sun is gorgeous today. Look, there's still a few

0: minutes to ride across Mackay and the Witt Sundays. This is Scotty.
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3: Good morning. I hope you're having a cracker of a start to your Thursday. Hey, we had a movie preview last night. I actually want to tell you a story about a man I met at the movie preview before 6:30 this morning. But how good? The new Verity film, it was actually quite funny because a few of the girls and I didn't work out that we both wanted to, well, we wanted to go see it. And I refused to see like a thriller or a horror movie at the cinema without someone I can grab. So, I mean, she would have been fine and I would have been fine for her, but we both were like, well, we don't have anyone to go with, so we're just not going to go. But look, it was great to rock up. It was great to see everyone who wanted to check it out, who did have someone to go with and grab onto should it got scary. Everyone reckons the book was quite phenomenal. So if you want to see Verity, it's now at BCC Cinemas. You can go and get some tickets and go and check it out. Dakota Johnson. Who else we got? Anne Hathaway, of course, who's heavily pregnant right now. Goodness me, I saw her on the red carpet for press for this movie, actually, and she has really popped. I swear it was only yesterday she announced she was pregnant, but no, she's got the belly bumping along, so should be a good one. Definitely worth across the long weekend if you're looking for something to do in the nice and cool. Perfect opportunity, go and escape to a movie cinema. Bruno Mars coming up, as well as Taylor Swift this morning. It's a more music breakfast while Scotty's off. He's back on Tuesday, and I'll tell you about this man that I met at the movie preview after Bruno real soon. I couldn't believe what he had to tell me. This is Star.

0: Sorry to interrupt you there, Bruno. You're with Kaylee this morning. More music breakfast right across Mackay and the Wit Sundays. Now, I went along to BCC Cinemas last night because we were hosting the preview screening of Verity. You might be keen to see that one, starring Dakota Johnson, Anne Hathaway, Josh Arnett. Look, phenomenal movie by all reports. Couldn't watch it because I was a little scared, so I was like, oh well, I'll wait until that one comes out and disc. But I did buy some movie popcorn and go home and watch a movie. I don't know, scary movies I have to watch at home, and I don't know, it's a cinema thing. I like other movies. Went and watched Spider-Man recently. That was good. I regularly attend the movies, so I don't really think much about not going to the movies, right? A good movie comes out, gotta go see it, right? Well, it was a young buck, I would say an older gentleman, I was being nice, who came past last night with his tickets, wanted to let me know that he has not been, I've not been to the flicks in 40 years. I was dumbfounded. 40 years without going to the movies. I mean, that is quite the hiatus. He was telling me he was from out west, and the last cinema he went to used to have, like, canvas chairs. He was sort of saying they were like banana chairs. They were quite comfortable. You could kind of lay back. I couldn't even imagine. I wasn't even alive 40 years ago to know a cinema that had something like that. The oldest cinema I've ever been to, actually, it was like a theatre cinema. So the town I first started working in radio, actually, when I moved there, I was shocked to discover that it didn't have a cinema, and they would do special screenings of, like, the country's biggest movies on occasion, and that would be at the local theatre where they could pull down the projector screen and they would rent the movie and put it on. They'd make their little candy bar and everything. But it was, like, real old school, and it had, like, the thick, big chairs, but not canvas chairs. So I was shocked that that was even a thing. You know what I really would love to see, though? Like, I do love BCC Cinemas, and I think we could even, like, you know, that you could do something about this, is an outdoor cinema like the old school in the car ones. I really love the idea of a drive-in. I remember in my hometown they had a closed down one, so we would drive past it and Mum would show me where she would go as a teenager. It was just nothing I ever got to experience. And with all the trend of what's old is new again, I do feel that we're missing an opportunity here to have the drive-in cinema, especially with all the hatchbacks getting around, because you can set up a real comfy bed in the back of a hatchback, lay down, watch your movie, have your little speaker there. It would be a great old time. Just don't want to do it in the peak of summer, because it's just a bit gross then. But I think if someone has the land and someone has the capability to do so, I would definitely promote it. I would be there. I would help in any way I can. So get in touch, Star101.9 Mackay, if you're someone that thought that that was a good idea, or maybe it's something that's been knocking around in your head. But 40 years not going to the cinemas. I hope you enjoyed the movie in the end. You're on Star.
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0: Temper City with Self Aware on Star Mackay and the Whit Sundays. Your more music breakfast with Kaylee riding solo. Thanks to Harvey, Norman, Mackay, Scotty back from Tuesday. Your chance to win $1,550 coming up after 7 o'clock this morning when Matchy Match returns. We'll also give you a chance at a grand after 8. Instagram, our 5 questions. If you answer them correctly in 30 seconds, the cash is yours. And lots of footy to talk about. Of course, the NRL Grand Final coming up this weekend. And last night, naming the Dally M medal winner for 2026. And there's some thoughts around Nathan Cleary taking that one out. We'll get in touch with Adam Jackson, AJ, after 7:30 this morning. Look, plenty to come, including your trending news. It's after news, sport and weather.
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8: Good morning, Joseph Price with your local news. The emergency alert for Clermont's water supply has been cancelled, with Isaac Regional Council now investigating the simultaneous failure of two vital water pumps. Residents can use water outdoors again and we return to level one watering hours. Council says the pump failures at Teresa Creek Dam are not related to the issues that occurred at the water treatment plant in August. Mayor Kelly Vivey says Clermont only has 2 days of water supply and technical issues can leave the town vulnerable to water supply shortages.
9: What are issue is currently across the region in really dry seasons is that we do see water usage go up. And when we do have a failure, a technical failure, that means that we have to stop producing water, which has been the case in Clermont twice now, and the water consumption remains high, then it puts us in a real issue when we only have 2 days storage in Clermont.
8: A critical minerals inquiry in Mackay has heard from the Greater Whitsunday Alliance and Isaac Regional Council about the opportunities for the region. The parliamentary committee's focus on social licence, coordination and sustainable outcomes was welcomed by local organisations. Resource Centre of Excellence CEO Stephen Boxall says there's an opportunity to build off the strength of the region's mining industry.
10: The coal sector's been operating for 50 years. It's developed a really sophisticated ecosystem across workforce, logistics, engineering and the met sector, which is all absolutely transferable to the critical mineral sector. And look, I would say the critical mineral sector can't activate quickly and the way it needs to without the support of the Mackay and Isaac region.
8: And a new publication is shining a light on 10 years of community-led suicide prevention in North Queensland. It reflects on a decade of local action through each region's suicide prevention community action plan within the Northern Queensland Primary Health Network. The four plans encompass all local government areas across the Torres and Cape, Cairns and Hinterland, Townsville and Mackay regions. They're designed to respond to the changing needs of local communities. If you or someone you know needs help, you can call Lifeline on 13 11 14.
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11: Hi, I'm Phoebe Humphrey. A pilot has been arrested after a mid-air stabbing and crash attempt during a flight from Dubai to Tel Aviv. The commercial plane issued an emergency alert 2 hours into its journey after one of the pilots allegedly stabbed the other. The flight was forced to make an emergency landing in Saudi Arabia. House prices have fallen across the country for a sixth straight month. The latest data from Cotality revealing national home prices fell 1.1% in September, with all capital cities recording a drop except Darwin. Experts warn the property market could experience falls of up to 15% in the coming months. Victorian Public Hospital doctors will take part in a historic statewide strike today. It's part of a stoush with the state government calling for better pay and working conditions. Doctors will walk off the job for 4 hours this afternoon. And the AusAlert system officially launches today. It will send emergency messages to compatible devices during local or national disasters following a nationwide test back in July.
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11: Star Sport. In sport, Nathan Cleary and Tamika Upton have been crowned the best players in the NRL and NRLW. The Panthers star collecting his first Dally M medal from home as he recovers from surgery. A couple of AFL club best and fairest last night with Bulldog skipper Marcus Bontempelli claiming a record seventh Charles Sutton medal. Harry Sheasel won his third for North Melbourne. And the Aussie cricketers have wrapped up the one-day series against South Africa with a win, eventually winning by 45 runs through the DLS method. That's the latest news and sport.
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0: Well, she's shaping up to be a gorgeous day across Mackay and the Whitsundays. Happy Thursday. That's how you want to start off October. We are going to have a little bit of cloud coverage, but nothing like what we saw yesterday with the showers as well. Easterly, southeasterly, around 20 to 30 kilometres an hour wind, so not as windy as yesterday either, and likely to see tops of 26 for Mackay and Airlie. Prossy in the Pioneer Valley with 27. Lows tonight of 16, so another warm night. Looking mostly sunny for your Friday. Temps around those high 20s. And right now in Proserpine, we're on 16.
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0: Good morning. happy Thursday. I hope you're having a good start to your day. We're almost done with the school holidays. I hope you've ticked off the bucket list for the kids and they've got to do a lot of what they wanted to do. At least it hasn't really been raining too much. I mean, we are expecting quite a dry, wet season this year. I don't know. When Scotty's back, he can definitely correct me because he knows all the terminology, but whether it's an El Nino or El Nina, I think it's El Nino because no means no rain. I could be incorrect there, so please don't quote me on that one. But look, Scotty's back on Tuesday next week once the school holidays wrap up. He did ask me why I didn't take this week off as well, and I thought, you know, I'm one with the people. I want to be here. I want to chat with you. And speaking of that, trending news coming up next. We've had a secret visit from a royal. And Pete Davidson, the comedian and ex of Kim Kardashian, has spoken out about that relationship. It's all on the way here on Star's More Music Breakfast with Kaylee.

0: 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That coming up right after 7 o'clock this morning.
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0: All right, we've had a visit from a royal in secret. Queen Mary of Denmark has returned to Australia in a cloud of secrecy, and rightly so. I'm glad people left her alone. She's actually returned to attend a private memorial service for her late father, John Donaldson. Very sad news that she lost a family member. I really love that she's so low-key. There's no fuffle about her. So obviously she's come home and with her husband as well so that they can attend and say farewell to her father there in Tasmania, in Hobart, where she's originally from. He passed away earlier this year at 84 years old. He had a bit of bad health going on, so they thought they'd put on a memorial, and she's definitely come down under. I've had family members that instead of travelling, one was from Western Australia. Instead of travelling to the East Coast, he jumped on FaceTime. So she's come all the way from Denmark. That's actually caring about your family. Some people are like, oh, you know, it's a big trip and I've got this, that and the other on. Oh, maybe I'll be there, but I'll be there virtually. No. She's going to be there for her dad. So what a great daughter. On to some other celebrity news. Pete Davidson has graced the cover of Variety magazine, guys. Not the cover model, I would have suspected. If you don't know who he is, he's a comedian, made his start really on like SNL and stuff, and has gone on to create movies and so on from there. He dated Kim Kardashian about 4 years ago, and that was really, I guess, post-breakup with Kanye, and he's spoken out and described himself as one of the survivors of the dating Kim Kardashian, the very few and proud, he reckons. He reckons he's like a Marine for that. He's obviously joking. He didn't speak trash on Kim. He said that he actually found her very attractive and mature. And it was the lifestyle, the craze of that lifestyle that she was in was the hardest part. He gives her a lot of respect, said that, he wasn't the guy to be able to do that kind of thing, especially everything he was going through at the time, the constant eyes and everyone following you, the hecticness of it. And he said that he respects her so much, and that her family never subjected him to anything he wasn't okay with being a part of. But it's that craze, and he respects that, you know, the family used to knuckle down and go, this is what we do. So, I mean, I'm sure that that's where their mentality is now. And I mean, they have been doing it for a very, very long time. I know that a lot of people talk a lot of trash on the Kardashians, but I genuinely do admire their business minds, their business ethic, and their ability to handle that pressure, because I could only imagine what that would be like. And then also dating in that, and someone like Pete giving you a window into that lifestyle, like, none of us would ever be able to experience that. Actually, I lie. Jack Gray, our musician who's going really well and got billboards around Times Square, I'm sure he's going to experience something like that in the near future. Of course, Aussie Jacob Elordi is dating Kendall Jenner now. And I mean, he's experienced it. Very few people in the world will have that. Yeah, it's one of those things that you say there's no new unique experiences. I reckon that might be a pretty unique one. That's your trending news. If you want any more, star1019.com.au.
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0: The Kid Laroi,
1: 1,000 miles, Star McKinley with Sundays. News, sport, weather, all coming up for you, and then I'm giving you the chance to walk away with $1,550. So one tank of fuel. If we've looked at those fuel prices, goodness gracious, matchy match returns after 7, thanks to Harvey Norman Mackay. Don't call now. Yes, I can see you calling already. Yes, I know. It's getting up there, so you're really getting quite anxious for it. 1-300-891-929 is the number, but it's not right now. I'll give you the cue when we're ready to go after 7 here on Star.
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10: Good morning, Joseph Price with your local news. A crash between a scooter and a car near Caneland Shopping Centre in Mackay has seen a teen hospitalised. The collision happened on Peel Street around 4:15 yesterday afternoon. Paramedics were called to the scene and have taken a teenager to Mackay Base Hospital with head injuries in a stable condition. Investigations are underway to find out how 2 water pumps simultaneously failed, triggering emergency restrictions for Clermont residents. The emergency alert for Clermont Water has now been cancelled. Residents can use water outdoors again, and we return to level 1 watering hours. One pump has been replaced and has been pumping water into the system since Tuesday night, while the other one is being repaired and is expected to return to service today. Mayor Kelly Vivey has thanked the community for their quick response to the water restrictions.
0: That's bought us time to be able to resolve the technical issues that we've experienced. And just a huge thank you to our staff. They're working 24/7 at the moment. We know that everyone's under a lot of pressure, but we will continue to provide high quality water to the people of Claremont. And thank you everyone for your time and patience and hard work.
10: The Whitsundays have experienced record spending by international visitors in the year ending in June 2026. International tourism expenditure reached $273 million for the Whitsundays in that period, up 26.9%. Tourism Minister Andrew Powell says the state's total visitor economy reached $45.6 billion, tracking $1.4 billion ahead of projections.
11: The results show the Christopher Lee government's plan for tourism, Destination 2045, is delivering, with Queensland's tourism industry growing strongly. It's all about supporting jobs, businesses and communities right across the state. Labor's plan for tourism would have seen tourism funding slashed by 95%.
10: And James Cook University has seen a jump in the latest Time Higher Education rankings, the uni moving from the top 400 globally to the top 350, while Central Queensland University made the top 500.
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12: Hi, I'm Phoebe Humphrey. A commercial plane has been forced to make an emergency landing in Saudi Arabia after one pilot allegedly stabbed the other. More than 170 passengers were on board the flight from Dubai to Tel Aviv when it issued a distress signal 2 hours into its journey. Passengers stepped in to help while a pilot has been taken into custody. Card surcharges are today a thing of the past. Aussie shoppers will no longer have to pay extra fees when they use their credit, debit or FPOS cards, but Canstar's Sally Tindall says it will be a harder hit for businesses.
13: It's going to put businesses, particularly small businesses, in a rock and a hard place because they can't be expected to absorb yet another cost. So it could well mean that some prices, the shelf prices, will actually rise.
12: The Reserve Bank has lowered the fees that businesses pay for card payments. And the tax office says almost 30% of large companies paid no tax in the 2024-25 financial year, the ATO revealing more than 1,000 large companies did not pay tax.
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12: In sport, Panthers star Nathan Cleary has taken out his first Dally M medal. He finished 14 points on top of the leaderboard, sending a message from home as he recovers from surgery.
14: I want to start off by saying how grateful I am for everyone's support over the last few days, given the injury that happened, and just the support from the rugby league community has been absolutely amazing.
12: There on Fox, Tamika Upton won in the NRLW. And in AFL, Marcus Bontempelli has proven he's still the top dog after taking home the club's best and fairest for a record 7th time. That's the latest news and sport.
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1: Looking mostly sunny today across Mackay and the Whitsundays. 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

call. Patty will jump on the line real soon to match with you. Three words. If you can match them all, you walk away with the catch. Otherwise, a scratchy for every correct match. Thanks to Harvey Norman Mackay. 1-300-891-929. It's a matchy match. We'll find out who we've got after Jeremiah Quaid's Canned Heat. This is Star.

0: It's Shania Quay. Canned Heat. It's a Star Mackay in the Wit Sundays. It's 7:10.
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2: Stars. Mash. The game of word association.
0: We could be giving away $1,550 in just minutes as long as we get a three-word match with Patty, who's waiting in the soundproof area. Aaron from South Mackay with us right now. Aaron, what would we be spending $1,550 on?
3: There's Christmas holiday flights. And all sorts of things to be thinking of at this time of the year, Kaylee.
0: And our flights through the roof at the moment, Aaron. I went to Melbourne here last week and, like, I bought my tickets a bit out. $600, no carry-on, no check luggage.
3: Yeah, it's getting crazy, isn't it?
0: It certainly is. I mean, those fuel prices affecting every part of our economy, aren't they?
3: It's just nuts.
0: Crazy. All right, Aaron, let's try and make a dent into your Christmas plans and hopefully get you some cash to fund that. You've got three words. You've got to give me the words you associate with them. Then we'll get Patty on the line and he'll do the same. If they all match up, you walk away with the cash. If they don't, you do get a scratchy for every correct match, okay?
3: Perfect.
0: Okie dokie. First word this morning, Aaron, for you is Saturn.
3: Rings.
0: Oh, I like that. All right. Second word, novel.
3: Book.
0: And your last word this

0: morning is decorate.
1: Oh.
0: Got to have one good one in there, don't we?
1: Yeah, that's a curly one. Pretty comes to mind, but I don't know. That's somewhere Patty's going to go, and I think Christmas, but up there yet.
0: Don't make me start counting you down there, Aaron.
1: Yeah, sorry, Kaylee. just go pretty.
0: Pretty?
1: Yeah, you have to do it. All right.
0: Can I just say, this is like me going to like Sorbello's and trying to order something off the menu. Like, what do I want?
1: This is me. This is me and gelato. What flavour ice cream? just go pretty, and let's hope Patty had coffee this morning and he's on the same wavelength.
0: All right, let me run through those. For satin, you said rings. For novel, you said book. And for decorate, you said pretty. You're happy to lock all of those in this morning?
1: Yeah, go for it.
0: Okay, locked and loaded. Getting Patty on the line. Good morning, Patty.
2: Morning.
0: Good morning. You're matching with Aaron, who's in South Mackay this morning. We've got three words all lined up, and he's hoping you've had coffee.
2: Okie doke, yeah, no, I'm good to go.
0: Aaron, you know the drill for this. Aaron, you know the drill for this one. You can't say anything unless you're spoken to, otherwise you will be disqualified. There's a lot of money on the line here.
1: Yep.
0: Okie dokie. Patty, first word this morning, doll, is Saturn.
2: Saturn?
0: Yeah.
2: Planet?
0: Ooh. Look, it's not right. I can't give you that one there. I did think planet myself, but I really liked Aaron's answer. What did you say, Aaron?
1: Rings.
2: Oh, yeah, the rings around Saturn. That's a big one.
0: And if you have a good camera, like a proper way to look at them, Saturn looks really cool at the moment. Scotty actually put some photos up on his personal page because we all know he has the telescope and stuff.
1: Oh, cool.
0: All right. We're not playing for $1,550 this morning, but we are going to play for some scratchies here so I can help out a little bit. But I think this one's pretty straightforward. Patty, the second word is novel.
2: Book?
0: Yeah. Felt pretty confident there. This one we might need some coaching on, okay?
2: All right.
0: The word is decorate.
2: Decorate.
0: And, Patty, my clue to you is it's more of a descriptor than something you would actually decorate.
2: A descriptor. A descriptor of decorating would be something along the lines of make is an answer that that's, I would give, but
0: yeah,
2: that's
0: but
2: not what I'm going to,
0: you're
2: give.
0: Going to give. that looks so...
2: The beautiful. That looks so beautiful, what you've just made.
0: What did you say, Aaron?
1: I said you're making it pretty.
0: Unfortunately, we can't give that one. Aaron, you've scored yourself a scratchy, though, so I hope you do scratch up a whole lot more than $1,550.
1: No, too easy. Thanks, guys. Thanks for the fun and thanks for letting me play.
0: Not a worry, Aaron. Thanks for playing. Patty, thanks for jumping on the line again this morning. We'll do it again tomorrow after 7 o'clock as well.
2: Thank you.
0: No worries. $1,600 in that kitty. Thanks to Harvey Norman Mackay. Back tomorrow after 7 o'clock with Matchy Match.
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0: George Ezra with Blame It On Me here on Stars More Music Breakfast 101.9 across Mackay and the Wit Sundays, 90.7 in Airlie Beach in Cannon Vale. This is Kaylee with you this morning, and I'd love for you to come see Scotty and I on Tuesday. We'll be broadcasting live from Capricornia Bank, 9 until 12. Now, they're going to have their opening of the 9th branch. It's going to be inside Canelands. They'll have their mascot there. They'll be handing bits and pieces out. We'll do a ribbon cutting. It's going to be a fun day. So Capricornia Bank, opening at Canelands, 6th of October, broadcasting live with Star from 9 until 12. And like I said, heaps of giveaways to be had. So I'd love to see you there. New sport and weather up next, and then catching up with our resident sport expert, Nine News Queensland sports editor, Adam Jackson.
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8: Good morning, Joseph Price with your local news. The future of critical minerals projects have been discussed at a public hearing in Mackay this week. The parliamentary committee met with representatives of the Greater Whitsunday Alliance and Isaac Regional Council to explore the opportunities for critical minerals development in the region shaped by mining, as well as challenges facing local communities. Isaac Mayor Kelly Vivi tells us what outcomes local councils in the region want to see.
9: To standardise the social agreements that come across major projects. The Isaac Balzac region has over 35 coal mines. We have around 35 renewable projects currently underway. We've got gas, we've got agriculture. There is no need to reinvent the wheel every time a new industry pops up.
8: The emergency alert for Clermont Water has been cancelled, with Isaac Regional Council investigating the simultaneous failure of two water pumps. Residents can use water outdoors again, and we return to level one watering hours. 10 years of community-led suicide prevention in North Queensland has been highlighted in a new publication. It reflects on a decade of local action through each region's suicide prevention community action plan within the Northern Queensland Primary Health Network. The four plans encompass all local government areas across the Torres and Cape, Cairns and Hinterland, Townsville and Mackay regions. They're designed to respond to the changing needs of local communities. If you or someone you know needs help, call Lifeline on 13 11 14. And Queensland's visitor economy has reached $45.6 billion in the year ending June 2026, tracking $1.4 billion ahead of projections. Two tourism regions also experienced record spending by international visitors, including the Whitsundays, which reached $273 million, up 26.9%.
10: This data demonstrates the momentum behind the Christofulli government's 20-year tourism plan, Destination 2045. We're backing Queensland as Australia's home of the holiday by investing in world-class experiences and securing major events to bring more visitors to our great state.
8: Tourism Minister Andrew Powell speaking there.
11: National News now.
12: Hi, I'm Phoebe Humphrey. 170 people on board a flight from Dubai to Tel Aviv have been praised for helping during a mid-air attack. The Fly Dubai aircraft issued an emergency alert after a pilot stabbed his co-pilot, reportedly in an attempt to hijack and crash the plane. According to the Israeli PM, early evidence suggests passengers stormed the cockpit to stop the attacker after the plane suddenly lost altitude 2 hours into the flight, which was forced to make an emergency landing in Saudi Arabia. Experts warn the Australian property market could see falls of up to 15% in the coming months. It follows the latest data from Cotality that reveals national house prices have dropped again.
13: National home prices fell for the sixth consecutive month as the housing downturn deepens.
12: 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Darwin and Hobart, the only capital cities to avoid a drop. And you won't be able to pay your tax bill with a credit card from November 30. The ATO has made the call that merchant fees attached to credit card payments are too high.
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12: In sport, a record-breaking night at the Western Bulldogs' Best and Fairest, Marcus Bontempelli winning his seventh Charles Sutton medal, equaling the feat of club great Scott West. The doggy skipper says he's happy with where the club is right now.
15: We need, you know, a whole team of contributors, and I feel like we're well and truly on that journey. So for me, that's the exciting thing.
12: And Panthers star Nathan Cleary has won his first Dally M medal, sending a video message in as he recovers from surgery. The Broncos' Tamika Upton took home the Best and Fairest in the NRLW. That's the latest news and sport.
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0: Gorgeous day for your Thursday across Mackay and the Whitsundays. Mostly sunny. We are expecting some winds easterly to southeasterly around 20 to 30 k's an hour, but that's even lighter than what we had yesterday, so that's good news. 26 the top for Mackay and Airlie, Prossy in the Pioneer Valley with 27. It's down to 16 tonight, so a little bit of a warm one, and then mostly sunny again for your Friday. Tops of 28 inland, 27 by the coast, and right now in Early, we're on 22.
11: New season furniture has arrived at Harvey Norman Furniture Mackay. See it today. Up early. Right where we should be.
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0: Good morning to you. I hope you're having a cracker of a start to your Thursday. Now, I have something I need to raise with Scotty when he's back on Tuesday, but I thought I would tell you about it because, honestly, this is something I heard about when I was living in South Australia for 6 months. They call it a pie floater. Now, I bring it up because I never thought I would ever hear of that again. Apparently, it was like an old favourite snack. You come home from the pub and instead of kebab, you get a pie floater. It's like meat pie and pea type things. Anyway, look, Krusty's Bakehouse are doing these. So they've got the pea and pie floaters. Apparently, it's an Aussie classic. I don't know how it's an Aussie classic, guys. I'm sorry, Krusty's. I just have to say, how is this an Aussie classic? I've never heard of it anywhere outside of South Australia, so I was a bit taken aback seeing the image this morning. And they do a pick your pie, add your sauce, and then they do the rest of it. Maybe it's something I have to try because I am very judgmental about it. Not to yuck anyone else's yum. Like, if you like a pie floater, good for you. But I'm just a little like, I don't know how I feel about a soggy pie. That's really my issue with it all. A pie, something you might get at the footy. Grand final coming up this weekend. We're going to talk to Adam Jackson, Nine New Queensland sports editor. Oh my God, maybe I need another coffee. That's coming up after Teddy Swims. Get the rundown on Knights v Roosters and the Dally M's taking place overnight. Did you see that Nathan Cleary taking that one out? Teddy Swims now. This is Star.

0: when our game of Instagram returns. 5 questions, answer them correctly in 30 seconds and you'll walk away with the cash.
1: It's a sport where personal space goes to die and running at someone flat out is a game plan. It's Rugby League time with 9 News Queensland sports editor Adam Jackson.
0: All right, talking Rugby League and we've got to the pointy end of the season. Dally M's overnight. We've got Knights v Roosters. A bunch of locals lined up to go head-to-head as well. Adam Jackson joining us this morning. AJ, how's it going?
2: Yeah, good morning. One more week to go the regular season, then we go into the World Cup as well, so it's the season that never ends for Rugby League. Interesting is here, who are you going for, Roosters or Knights?
0: So I've been... Okay, you know how I'm a Broncos diehard and we died in the butt. I've been saying I think it's Knights for me just because I do love an underdog, but in any other game, if it had been Panthers that went through, definitely Roosters.
2: Yeah, for sure. There's a lot of interesting angles from a Queensland perspective. We're all kind of glad that the Panthers aren't in there again. So you've got Dally Cherry Evans, Queenslanders owe him a debt of gratitude for what he's done in Origin. Also, Sam Walker, our current Marine halfback, Rob Toyer, Lindsay Collins. But then on the other hand, you've got Kalen Ponga and Dane Gagai, Origin legend, and Mackay boy for the Newcastle Knights.
0: Well,
2: I think you just got to root for the fairy tale with the Knights. Yeah, we love it.
0: That's
2: rags to riches. Yeah.
0: We're so stuck here because DC is a former junior here, as is Dane and as is Kalen. So for us, it's kind of like, oh, all of them are a little touch point there, but I'm like, oh, we're loaded up on the night side, so might as well go there. But yes, it's that 25 years without a grand final. Like, there's just that story of, like, redemption.
2: Yeah, and one of my mates was talking to me during the week trying to convince me to support the Knights, and he said to me, the Knights are the Cowboys of New South Wales, a working-class team, passionate fan base,
0: Steel
2: outside
0: City.
2: The capital city. Mm. Yeah, Steel City, kind of similarities with the, what the Cowboys have up there in Townsville. So I think if you're a Cowboys supporter, you're jumping on the Knights bandwagon.
0: So are you confessing to being a Roosters backer?
2: No, I'll be supporting the Knights this weekend. I love Justin Holbrook. I had a fair bit to do with him at the Gold Coast Times. I think he's really poorly treated down there.
0: Yeah.
2: And if the Knights win this year, it's the first time since 1934, so nearly 100 years, that a team has gone from last to first in the space of a year, which is just phenomenal. I was over there in round one in Vegas seeing the Knights, how well-bonded they are as a team. So,
0: And that definitely makes a difference. What's your prediction, though? Obviously, you're barracking for the Knights, you've just said, but do you think that the Roosters are really a shoo-in? They've had a fantastic season, and the Knights really had to turn it around.
2: Yeah, I think the first 15, 20 minutes is so vitally important in this game. Roosters are a confidence team. If they get their tails up early on, score a few tries, I think that will really dent the Knights' confidence, who have been really grinded teams throughout this final series, only conceded 2 tries in their wins against the Rabbitohs, the Warriors and the Panthers. So I think the longer it goes on, the close in the game, the longer it leads towards the Knights' victory. They just got to stop the Roosters from making a fast start, like the Roosters did against the Dolphins and killed off their hopes last week at Suncorp Stadium.
0: Yeah, absolutely. Now, our time, it all gets underway from 5:30, is that right? Because it's all AEDT now. I'm all confused on 9 and 9 now.
2: It did my head in last year when I was down there for the Broncos and I slept in because it was daylight saving time. I'm still on Queensland time, which is Sydney time. But you'll see coverage on Channel 9 all day, starting with today's show. But
0: from 6 a.m.
2: Yeah, and 12:20 is the first game, so it's the state championship. The Redcliffe Dolphins, who won the Q Cup, up against the Panthers. Then you'll get the women's grand final, the Broncos, trying to win it for a fifth time at 3 o'clock. And then 6:30 is the men's kickoff in Queensland, that night's Roosters. So my advice, just put your TV on Channel 9, do what you do throughout the day, come back and forth, watch a heap of game of footy, and have a big celebration at 9.
0: Yeah, it's keeping it locked on 9 this weekend, that's for sure and certain. Now, AJ, it was Dally M's last night. Nathan Cleary taking out the Dally M. I've got to say, I found it weird for a Panthers player to win it overall. I know it's a points thing, but I'm like, you're not even in the grand final. Like, I still think that's so stupid.
2: Yeah, well, 2 of the top 3 vote-getters were Panthers. So not only Nathan Cleary, but his good mate fullback, Dylan Edwards, finished third. It's kind of hard with the Dally M's. If you're a good player in, sometimes in a lot of the best teams to explain.
0: Go on, explain it.
2: The votes get shared around in the top teams, whereas Cleary and Dylan Edwards this year are the standout best players in the Panthers team that won the minor premiership. So the Dally M votes are throughout the regular season, so it's got nothing to do with the finals, so that doesn't factor in. And for our Queenslanders, so Herbie Farnworth and Scott Drinkwater were the best Queensland-based players, and they finished tied fifth, so it was a great season by those two.
0: And speaking of Queensland, of course, Tamika Upton taking it out for the ladies as well. What a legend. No, it was the other girl that's retiring. Oh, God, names are escaping me right now. That's it.
2: Ali Brigginshaw is retiring in the grand final on Sunday. But it was great to hear Tamika Upton mention the Blackwater Crushers in her speech. So proud Central Queensland girl. Grew up. She said, "I always thought I'd try and play in NRL because there was no NRLW when I was a kid." But she's become one of the pioneers. And she'll be crucial to the Broncos winning that game against the Roosters on a Sunday if they do upset in the women's game. The Roosters undefeated all season, so wouldn't it be good for the Broncos just to upset them as well?
0: Yeah, and World Cup, like you said, just around the corner. I mean, it was an absolute chamois for the Broncos last year when they went into that.
2: Oh, yeah. And this year too, so in the lead-up to the World Cup, we've got an extra game on Channel 9 on Saturday afternoon if you want to watch this. So it's the Prime Minister's 13 team against PNG. They're about to fly out from Brisbane up to PNG today. So a lot of players on the edge of that World Cup squad. David Fifita will captain it. And there's a few players of the future to watch out. If you're Broncos, Ezra Mann's playing and Billy Walters is playing too.
0: A few, people have moved kind of teams and who they're representing with the World Cup. That's right, from last year,
2: It's hard to get a gauge on it because a few players are still making up their minds. Guys like Tino, who are dual eligible, Payne Huss, those guys. But I think in the long run, it makes the World Cup more exciting if they go back and represent some of their parents' heritage. So you can't really criticise them for doing it because they're wanting to support the people who have supported them. And a strong Australia, New Zealand, Samoa and Tonga makes for a better competition.
0: Absolutely. AJ, thanks so much for jumping on the line. Nine News Queensland sports editor Adam Jackson giving us the full rundown. Mate, I think this is us done for the season.
2: Yeah, I know. So I'll see you in about 6 months' time. Yeah. And in that time, I'll probably work out a better way to explain the Dally M voting.
0: It's going to take 6 months to work that out. AJ, it's been a pleasure. Thank you for joining us week in, week out on the ones we didn't forget to call. I really appreciate you being our go-to.
2: No worries, and go Cowboys for next season.
0: Absolutely, go the Broncos. All right, bye. Bye, AJ. Have a good one.
2: No worries.
0: You're on Star with Kaylee.
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0: 5 to 8. Hey, look, we were just talking with Adam Jackson, Nine News Queensland sports editor. 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New sport weather up next, and then your chance at $1,000 when Instagram returns. 5 questions on the page, 30 seconds on the clock. You just got to answer all of them correctly in that time, and I'll give you $1,000. You're on Star with Kaylee.
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13: Good morning, Joseph Price with your local news. The emergency alert for Clermont Water has been cancelled, with Isaac Regional Council investigating the simultaneous failure of two vital water pumps. Residents can use outdoor water again and we return to level one watering hours. Council says the pump failures at Teresa Creek Dam are not related to the issues that occurred at the water treatment plant in August. Mayor Kelly VV says Clermont only has 2 days of water supply and technical issues can leave the town vulnerable to supply shortages.
14: What are issue is currently across the region in really dry seasons is that we do see water usage go up. And when we do have a failure, a technical failure, that means that we have to stop producing water, which has been the case in Clermont twice now, and the water consumption remains high, then it puts us in a real issue when we only have 2 days storage in Clermont.
13: A teenager has been taken to hospital after a crash between a scooter and a car near Caneland Shopping Centre in Mackay. The collision happened on Peel Street around 4:15 yesterday afternoon. Paramedics were called to the scene and have taken a teenage girl to Mackay Base Hospital in a stable condition with head injuries. A critical minerals inquiry in Mackay has heard from the Greater Whitsunday Alliance and Isaac Regional Council about opportunities for the region. The parliamentary committee's focus on social licence, coordination and sustainable outcomes was welcomed by the local organisations. Resource Centre of Excellence CEO Stephen Boxall says there's an opportunity to build off the strengths of the region's mining industry.
15: The coal sector's been operating for 50 years. It's developed a really sophisticated ecosystem across workforce, logistics, engineering and the met sector, which is all absolutely transferable to the critical mineral sector. And look, I would say the critical mineral sector can't activate quickly and the way it needs to without the support of the Mackay and Isaac region.
13: And the numbers are in, with Time Higher Education naming the top institutions for 2027. James Cook University has seen a bit of a boost, moving from the top 400 globally to the top 350, while Central Queensland University made the top 500.
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1: Hi, I'm Phoebe Humphrey. A pilot has been arrested after a mid-air stabbing and crash attempt during a flight from Dubai to Tel Aviv. The commercial plane issued an emergency alert 2 hours into its journey after one of the pilots allegedly stabbed the other. The flight was forced to make an emergency landing in Saudi Arabia with more than 170 passengers on board. The federal government continues to be on defence this morning over calls to pull back spending. It follows the Reserve Bank lifting interest rates to a 15-year high in a bid to cool inflation. Environment Minister Murray Watt telling Seven, Labor has made significant savings.
5: We've now saved nearly $180 billion in government spending since we came to office 4 years ago. We've cut about $4 billion from consultants and contractors.
1: Say goodbye to card surcharges. From today, Aussie businesses will no longer be able to charge an extra fee for customers using credit or debit cards. A new research from Compare the Market has found the average Aussie spends close to $2,000 a year on their daily coffee fix.
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1: In sport, Nathan Cleary has won his first Dally M medal, sending a video message from a wheelchair following his surgery. The Panther crowned the NRL's best player, sitting 14 points ahead on the leaderboard.
17: No individual award is ever achievable without the help of teammates. 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
1: They're on Fox. Tamika Upton won for the NRLW. And Marcus Bontempelli has taken out a record equals seventh best and fairest at the Western Bulldogs after taking home the Charles Sutton medal. That's the latest news and sport.
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19: 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Star weather.
20: A look across the region today and mostly sunny, which is perfect to see out the school holidays. We've got a few mostly sunny days on the way. 26 for Mackay and Airlie, 27 for Proserpine and the Pioneer Valley, and a low of 16 tonight. Like I said, mostly sunny for the next few days. 27 tomorrow in the coastal areas, 28 inland, and right now in Proserpine, we're on 20.
21: 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Who could take home the cash this time? Star.
20: I'm going to give you the chance at $1,000. All I need you to do is call on 1300 891 929. Answer five questions in 30 seconds. It's really that easy. The accountant then goes, yep, tick. I can hand over the cash, which, you know, it's getting to that pointy end of the year. A lot's coming up, whether it be holidays, travel plans, whatever. You might need $1,000 to go towards that, presents, all of the kinds of things. So jump on the phone, 1300 891 929. You could be walking away with a grand. Honestly, every single one of these I'd be getting. Every single one of them. All right, well, let's give away $1,000. 1-300-891-929 after Ed Sheeran. We'll find out who wants to have a crack at this one. You're on Star.

0: 10 past 8, Ed Sheeran's A Little More. This is Star McKay in the Witz Sundays. And more music breakfast with Kaylee.
1: Stars Instagram. With Carol Training Services. Because experience is the best trainer. Who can take home the cash this time? Star.
0: Wanting a crack at that $1,000, we have Lisa from Airlie Beach on the line. Good morning, Lisa. How's it looking where you are?
2: Morning. It's beautiful. Looking lovely.
0: I mean, you do live in paradise. Gosh, I'm going to be in Airlie next Friday and I'm super excited because I'm just like, oh, it's been a little while since I've made the trip along the highway.
2: It's beautiful. It's all turquoise and clouds. It's lovely.
0: Oh, don't rub it in. I mean, congratulations on being named one of the best, like the small tourism towns, actually. That only happened, news broke the other day.
2: Yeah, no, it's very touristy, but it's lovely. It's really nice to live there.
0: Well, that's why people want to go there. That's how it ends up being a tourist town, because it's so fantastic.
2: Right.
0: Have you been on our Ferris wheel on the foreshore yet, Lisa?
2: No, I've seen it. I sit and have breakfast sometimes underneath it, but I've never been on it.
0: Oh, well, we can't have that. I'm going to send you some tickets to go on then. Get you on a gondola there.
2: Oh, fantastic.
0: No worries. Just by calling, I'm going to put you on the Star Ferris wheel there on the foreshore and you can see all the beautiful views from the top. It's gorgeous.
2: Amazing.
0: Excellent. Not a worry. Let's try and add $1,000 to that so then you can go and, you know, pay for your breakfast and do all the bits and pieces as well.
2: Sounds good.
0: Excellent. Lisa, the way this one works is I've got 5 questions. There's 30 seconds on the clock. You've got to answer them all correctly in 30 seconds to win the money. I've got to take your first answer. You can pass and we'll come back to it if we have time.
2: Okay, fine.
0: All right. Lisa, are you ready?
2: I'm ready. Bring it on.
0: I love your attitude. All right, Lisa, your time starts in 3, 2, 1. What colour do you get when you mix red and yellow?
2: Orange.
0: Which streaming service produced the hit sci-fi series Stranger Things?
2: Pass.
0: Which British pop singer released the album The Art of Loving in 2025?
2: Pass.
0: A Russian Blue is a breed of what type of animal?
2: A cat.
0: In Scooby-Doo, what is the name of the gang's iconic green van?
2: Oh, I can see it.
0: Oh, we ran out of time. Oh, you can see it. Now the pressure's off. Can you come up with the name?
2: No, I can see it, though.
0: The Mystery Machine, Lisa.
2: Oh, that's it.
0: They have those backpacker vans that's all done up as the Mystery Machine, so you've probably seen them getting around Airlie as well.
2: Yep, absolutely.
0: Oh, damn. Lisa, that was one...

0: We didn't get an answer to which British pop singer released the album The Art of Loving in 2025. You passed on. That was Olivia Dean. You know that Man I Need song that's gone everywhere?
1: Yep.
0: And also we passed on which streaming service produced the hit sci-fi series Stranger Things. We were looking for Netflix.
1: Netflix. Yep. I missed you saying streaming service. The reception dropped out.
0: Oh, no. All right. Well, unfortunately, we can't give you $1,000 this morning, Lisa, with that. But we are headed to the Airlie Beach foreshore for that Ferris wheel trip. We're going to get you up there.
1: That's awesome. Thank you so much.
0: And no worries. No worries. Lisa, thanks for playing along, and we'll give you another chance some other time, I'm sure of it.
1: Yep, totally. Thank you.
0: No problemo. We'll be back again with this one tomorrow morning after 8 o'clock, thanks to Carol Training Services. Instagram right here on Star.
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0: Stella Lefty, it's Boston here on Star Mackay and the Whit Sundays. Kaylee with you, riding solo. Scotty's off for the school holidays. He'll be back on Tuesday and we'll be broadcasting from 9 until 12 at Capricornia Bank. It's opening inside Canelands in conjunction with Westfun. And you'll be able to go there, get some free stuff. We'll be doing a ribbon cutting. Capricornia Bank, like I said, Canelands, 6th of October. We'd love to see you from 9 until 12. Pitbull, Neo, Afrojack for your more music breakfast.
1: Yeah, right. Picture that with a Kodak. Or better yet, go to Times.

0: area specialist. Now, one of her colleagues, one of the girls that work for her, is a friend of mine, and we were all down in Melbourne because they had their area specialist awards late last week. And one of the reasons I actually even mention it, because I know there's a lot of incredible people across our community who win awards for all their hard work, but I really liked seeing Robin taking out the Area Specialist Queensland Community Engagement Award. It just goes to show how much she actually gives back to the community. And I know the area specialist guys are really big on that. But, you know, when people are, you know, selling their properties and whatnot, you know that you're going to be able to give back to the community in a little way, because that's something she prides herself on, and taking out an award for that. So good on you, Robin. Well done, lovely. Hey, look, we're going to get to your 8:30 news, sport and weather right here on Star.
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13: Good morning. Joseph Price with your local news. A public hearing's been held in Mackay as part of an inquiry into social licence and economic outcomes for critical minerals projects across Australia. The parliamentary committee met with representatives of the Greater Whitsunday Alliance and Isaac Regional Council to explore the opportunities for critical minerals development in the region shaped by mining, as well as the challenges facing local communities. Isaac Mayor Kelly Vivi says there should be a common social licence framework that applies to all major projects.
14: things can get really problematic when we're creating new processes every time there's a new gold rush mentality around wind, around critical minerals, or around gas. What we know is that the principles of social license remain the same, and that governments above us have a real role in terms of enforcing those community agreements.
13: A new publication is shining a light on 10 years of community-led suicide prevention in North Queensland. It reflects on a decade of local action through each region's suicide prevention community action plan within the Northern Queensland Primary Health Network. The four plans encompass all local government areas across the Torres and Cape, Cairns and Hinterland, Townsville and Mackay regions. They're designed to respond to the changing needs of local communities. If you or someone you know needs help, call Lifeline on 13 11 14. And the Whitsundays have experienced record spending by international visitors in the year ending in June 2026. International tourism expenditure reached $273 million for the Whitsundays in that period, up 26.9%. Tourism Minister Andrew Powell says the state's total visitor economy reached $45.6 billion, tracking $1.4 billion ahead of projections.
15: The results show the Christofoli government's plan for tourism, Destination 2045, is delivering, with Queensland's tourism industry growing strongly. It's all about supporting jobs, businesses and communities right across the state. Labor's plan for tourism would have seen tourism funding slashed by 95%.
12: National News now.
16: Hi, I'm Phoebe Humphrey. A commercial plane travelling from Dubai to Israel has been forced to make an emergency landing after a stabbing in the cockpit. One pilot has been arrested after allegedly stabbing the other and trying to crash the Fly Dubai plane. More than 170 passengers were on board when it was forced to land in Saudi Arabia, including this woman's daughter.
17: He's screaming, help, help, help. 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
16: The parents of Aussie brothers Jake and Callum Robinson are now waiting on a verdict over their son's murders. The pair were killed along with their American friend while on a surfing trip in Mexico back in 2024. Three men are facing charges with the trial nearing its end. Australia's new disaster warning system, AusAlert, becomes fully operational today following its July test, and Victorian doctors will walk off the job today. The four-hour statewide stop work will take place across the public hospital system over unsustainable working hours and fatigue being a threat to patient safety.
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16: Star Sport. In sport, Nathan Cleary and Tamika Upton have been crowned the best players in the NRL and NRLW. The Panthers star collecting his first Dally M medal from home as he recovers from surgery. A couple of AFL club best and fairest last night, with Bulldogs skipper Marcus Bontempelli claiming a record 7th Charles Sutton medal, while Harry Sheasel won his 3rd for North Melbourne. And the Aussie cricketers have wrapped up the one-day series against South Africa with a win, the tourists winning by 45 runs via the DL method. That's the latest news and sport.
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0: It's shaping up to be a gorgeous day, mostly sunny, some winds around easterly, southeasterly, around 20 to 30 k's an hour. 26 the top today for Mackay and Airlie, 27 for Proserpine and the Pioneer Valley before we drop down to 16 tonight. Mostly sunny again for Friday with temps in those high 20s, 28 inland and 27 by the coast. Right now in Slade Point, we're on 23.
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12: 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From between Sydney and Brisbane streets to right across Mackay and the Whitsundays. This is Scotty and Kaylee. On the air. Star 101.9 Mackay and the Whitsundays and 90.7 Airlie Beach. Let's go.
0: Good morning, Mackay and the Wits Sundays. Welcome to Thursday. We are getting through to this long weekend, not long left at all. Hey, we need to talk. Look, it's only October, 1st of October today, pinch and a punch for the first day of the month. If you haven't already got the person sitting beside you in the car, do it now. Quick, quick, quick. Yep, okay, now we need to talk because it is spooky season. It's Halloween month. And I did complain here a little while ago about seeing in Big W and other places across our region Christmas decorations in store. But that's to be expected because, you know, they want to start selling things and people want to start getting ready for Christmas time. So why did I see a post up on one of the Mackay notice boards about a house already lit up? Now, this was the other day, so it was before October even arrived. That's a good 3 months before Christmas. We need to talk, guys. We need to come up with a decisive decision. Is this okay? Is this not okay? I'm clearly feeling very heightened about it. Very heightened because I'm not ready. I'm really not ready. But I'm not going to yuck someone else's yum. Look, we're going to get into it a little bit more because the debate is going over on the Star page right now. Star 101.9 Mackay, if you want to weigh in on this one, you can feel free to start calling now, actually. 1-300-891-929 if you feel as strongly as I do. But we are going to get into it in a couple of songs' time. It's Olivia Rodrigo now with Drop Dead. You're on Star.

0: Drop Dead, Olivia Rodrigo here on Star 101.9 across Mackay with Sundays and 90.7 in Airlie Beach and Cannonvale. 1-300-891-929. Is it too soon to decorate for Christmas? I feel sick even asking this question. It's October. Why am I even asking this? But you have forced my hand. Not only are the shops starting to, you know, get Christmas trees and all the decoration stuff. In fact, when I was in Melbourne, I went and popped into a Christmas store that had already opened up. I can understand from a shop perspective, but I know that there's a few people across the region already getting decorating underway. It's only October 1st, guys. What's going on? What's going on? Defend yourself. This is your chance. This is a radio opinion poll. Why? Why? 1-300-891-929. I need to know. There is a house that's gone up on a Mackay notice board that is already lit up to the nines. At this point in the year, these are fairy lights, not Christmas lights, but there are Santas and all sorts going on there. Now, I'm not one to yuck someone else's yum. I understand the magic of Christmas, and I know that I personally prefer to go later than other people, and I can accept that, you know, I might be a little grinchy. But October, guys, we haven't even got past Halloween. You're going to have the spider webs along with Santa presents at the same time. I'm very confused by the notion of getting this underway in October, and it does feel each year it's getting earlier and earlier. At the moment, the poll on the Facebook page is going quite nuts. Lisa reckons it's Halloween month, no time for Christmas yet. Thank you, Lisa. Makita says that she started planning, but if she had her way, that would be up the start of November, November 1st, but she's married to a Grinch. Now, I actually don't hate November 1st. I don't love it myself, but I'm not going to judge you if it's in November. But when it's October 1st, I'm judging a little bit. But look, this is a safe space. You can remain anonymous if you're fearful of being judged. 1-300-891-929 is my number. I'm getting a call right now, in fact. Good morning. Who do I have here?
1: Hi, good morning, Owen. It's Serena calling.
0: Hi, Owen. It's Serena. Are you decorating already?
1: I do have a sticker on my front door that's got
0: Owen.
1: Merry Christmas all year and Easter too, just in each way bed.
0: I think it's
1: hard on Santa myself. I had a had a funny for you. What did Santa say to Mrs. Claus?
0: What did he say?
1: He said, "Looks like rain, dear."
0: Owen.
1: You know, he's got to perform that one day of the year, you know, and he's all he can see is reindeers bounding away from him in the front of him.
0: Owen, you know what? The only person I'm going to cop a joke like that from is you, because you're such a sweetheart. Owen, thank you for your call and weighing in on that one. I hope it's only one sticker and you've calmed down on the rest of the decoration so far.
1: You've got to take it, yeah, moderation, but a little bit of a good thing's okay, you know?
0: Not too much of a good thing, you reckon. Thanks for weighing in, Owen. Appreciate it.
1: Thank you. Bye-bye now.
0: 1-300-891-929 is my number. Give me a call to weigh in on this one. Is it too soon, or are you guns blazing for Christmas and already starting your decorations? I've actually got a couple of movie tickets to the new The Social Reckoning film that's about to come out, some in-season movie tickets. Jeremy Allen White in that one. Give me a call. Weigh in on this. Where's your vote? Where's your decoration standpoint? What's the earliest or what's the cutoff? Like, I need to know, because at the moment I'm going, you're all insane. 1-300-891-929.
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0: too soon to have your Christmas decorations up. 1300 891 9929. You're on Stars More Music Breakfast with Kaylee, and we've seen one house in Annagrove is already lit up. The shops are filled with Christmas gear, and we haven't even made it to Halloween. So some people are going to have their spider webs with their fairy lights, and I'm just not about it personally, but I'm happy to take direction from others. Can we get like a definitive answer here? Is it too soon to be Christmas decorating? It's only October 1st, and on 1300 891 9929. Who do I have here?
1: Tom.
0: Hi, Tom. And you're calling to weigh in on Christmas decorations, yay or nay, for October 1st?
1: Well, I think it's each to everyone's own.
0: Oh, Tom, that's too in the middle for me, mate. You need to have a stand.
1: Oh, I mean, look, it's no different to hot cross buns coming out of Boxing Day.
0: That's also blasphemous, though. Oh, Tom, you've really gone wishy-washy. You're trying to please everyone here.
1: Some people probably like to celebrate Christmas early.
0: They do, but is October too soon?
1: Probably is a little bit.
0: Thank you. Got my answer there. Tom, I'm going to pop you on hold, and you're in the running for those tickets.
1: Okay, thanks.
0: Who do I have here?
2: Gina.
0: Gina, whereabouts are you from?
2: Annagrove.
0: And are we putting up Christmas decorations 1st of October or no?
2: Oh, yes.
0: Oh, my God. What do you have up already at your house?
2: Well, I have a Christmas tree that's up all year round.
0: You what? Do you not know that that's bad luck?
2: No, look, that's gone out the window.
0: Oh, Gina. How do you decorate your tree? Do you go, like, maximalist, or is it a nice, simple tree?
2: Well, this one's a little bit different, but normal Christmas tree, I just go quite... Yeah, not too much.
0: Not too much. All right. Well, I mean, I guess if it's understated, you could chuck a blanket over the top of it or decorate it with Halloween decorations, and then that's it just becomes a feature tree rather than a Christmas tree specifically.
2: That's right. But that house that's, I think, in Annagrove too, isn't it?
0: Oh, there's a couple around. Yes, I do believe the house that's all lit up is in Annagrove, and I would like them to call and explain themselves, if I'm honest with you. I have some words for them.
2: I did comment on Facebook, and I said, well, why not? Who makes the rules up? Santa Claus, doesn't
0: I think that's what we're doing here. We're making the rules up, and I do feel October's too soon.
2: All right.
0: Gina, you're in the running for those movie tickets. Hold the line.
2: Thank you.
0: Oh, goodness gracious. Who do I have here?
3: April.
0: Who was it? April?
3: Yeah.
0: And where are you from, April?
3: Annagrove.
0: Annagrove. Is this your house that's lit up?
3: What?
0: Is it your house with all the Christmas lights there in Annagrove, or are you calling the way in? Okay. Is it too soon to have the Christmas lights up in October before Halloween's even passed?
3: No.
0: No?
3: Oh, yes.
0: Yes? Okay, you do feel the same as me then, April. Oh, I think April.
3: Yeah?
0: Oh, you're still there? I've got you? Okay. What makes you feel like it's too soon?
4: Why is it too soon? What are we waiting for?
3: Halloween before Christmas.
0: Yes, exactly, because you need to have all the spider webs and the spooky stuff, and then you can celebrate the cheer, is that right?
3: Yeah.
0: I'm glad someone agrees with me, because right now I'm feeling a little outnumbered by all the cheery people, and I don't know what... I want whatever they're having, to be honest, because I'm not that happy. April, thanks so much for your call. You and Mum are going to score some movie tickets, as is Gina from just before. Thanks so much.
3: Bye.
0: I don't think we have a definitive answer. I don't think we came to a consensus, but I still think I'm going to make the executive call after Halloween, at least. Like, it's going to annoy the Grinches, but it's just a little bit more time appropriate, surely. But I would still like to talk to that person in Annagrove with their lights already up. Like, why? And also, how did you have so much time? It looks phenomenal. New sport and weather up next, and then I've got your 20-song music marathon. Pink, Crowded House, and Josh Farwar's on the way.
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8: Good morning. Joseph Price with your local news. Investigations are underway to find out how two water pumps simultaneously failed, triggering emergency restrictions for Clermont residents. The emergency alert for Clermont Water has been cancelled now. Residents can use water outdoors again and return to level one watering hours. One pump has been replaced and has been pumping water into the system since Tuesday night, while the other one's being repaired and is expected to return to service today. Mayor Kelly Vivey has thanked the community for their quick response to the water restrictions.
9: That's bought us time to be able to resolve the technical issues that we've experienced. And just a huge thank you to our staff. They're working 24/7 at the moment. We know that everyone's under a lot of pressure, but we will continue to provide high quality water to the people of Clermont. And thank you everyone for your time and patience and hard work.
8: A crash between a scooter and a car near Caneland Shopping Centre in Mackay has seen a teen hospitalised. The collision happened on Peel Street around 4:15 yesterday afternoon. Paramedics were called to the scene and have taken a teenage girl to Mackay Base Hospital with a head injury in a stable condition. Queensland's visitor economy has reached $45.6 billion in the year ending in June 2026, tracking $1.4 billion ahead of projections. Two tourism regions also experienced record spending by international visitors, including the WidSundays, which has reached $273 million, up 26.9%.
10: This data demonstrates the momentum behind the Crisafulli government's 20-year tourism plan, Destination 2045. We're backing Queensland as Australia's home of the holiday by investing in world-class experiences and securing major events to bring more visitors to our great state.
8: Tourism Minister Andrew Powell there. And James Cook University has seen a jump in the latest Time Higher Education rankings, the uni moving from the top 400 globally to the top 350. Meanwhile, CQ Uni made the top 500.
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12: Hi, I'm Phoebe Humphrey. Aussie shoppers can kiss goodbye to card surcharges from today. The Reserve Bank has banned businesses from adding the extra fees on top of the cost price when you pay with a credit or debit card. Canstar's Sally Tindall says it's a win for customers in a cost of living crunch.
13: The estimates from the RBA show that we are collectively shelling out about $1.6 billion a year in surcharges. That's an estimated $80 per card paying adult.
12: A commercial plane has been forced to make an emergency landing in Saudi Arabia after one pilot allegedly stabbed the other. More than 170 passengers were on board the flight from Dubai to Tel Aviv when it issued a distress signal 2 hours into its journey. Passengers stepped in to help while a pilot has been taken into custody. And experts warn the Australian property market could see falls of up to 15% in the coming months. The latest Cotality data reveals national house prices have dropped for a sixth straight month, down 1.1% in September.
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12: Sport. In sport, the Aussie cricketers have denied South Africa a clean sweep of their one-day series, winning the third and final match by 45 runs. Australia posted a total of 322 batting first, with the Proteas 4 for 145 when rain interrupted the match. The covers never came off, giving the tourists the win.
14: Yeah, obviously very pleased. Would have been nice to have had a full game. The weather gods had something to say about that.
12: Aussie skipper Mitch Marsh there on Fox. And Penrith's Nathan Cleary has taken home his first Dally M medal after winning the NRL's Best and Fairest. That's the latest news and sport.
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17: All right, it's a beautiful day for your Thursday. Staying sunny, winds easterly, southeasterly around 20 to 30 k's an hour. 26 for Mackay and Airlie, Prossy in the Pioneer Valley, looking at 27 before we drop down to 16 tonight. Hey, this is your 20-song music marathon. Kaylee with you, kicking through this 9 o'clock. Turn it up loud, because I've got Sam Fender with Olivia Dean, The Verve in there, some Pink as well, and we're getting it all started with Josh Farwas this morning. Like a Prayer, this is Star.

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1: Everybody ready?
0: 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The 90s kick the back of your chair. The 2000s keep asking, are we there yet? And everyone's singing along.
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Chili Peppers on Star's 20 Song Music Marathon. Kaylee with you right across Mackay and the Wits. Sunday's tops of 26 for Mackay and Airlie today, 27 for Proserpine and the Pioneer Valley, cooling to 16 tonight before we head up to some warm days ahead with temps around the high 20s. Hey, we're giving you the chance tomorrow morning after 7 o'clock to score $1,600. All thanks to Harvey Norman Mackay with Matchy Match, our Game of Word Association. Another grand after 8, thanks to Carol Training Services as well. When Instagram returns 5 questions, answer them correctly in 30 seconds, and you could score the cash. All the chances to win money coming up again tomorrow. Portugal Man right now on your 20 Song Music Marathon. Feel it still. This is